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2: 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Really good to have your company. You're on, mate, Bluey, through till midday today with clear skies, southwesterly winds and a top today of 21 degrees. Overnight, a very chilly 7 degrees, would you believe? At the moment in Logan City, it's 16 degrees at 7 past 10. That's the news, sport and weather up to date. 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

0: Nailing it off, yeah, the biggest hits, the greatest memories at Logan City's 101 FM. And how about that, eh? Yep, Katy Perry, Chain to the Rhythm, among other things. And the boys from Humpy Bong, a.k.a. Margate, the Bee Gees, loving you inside and out. And James Roach and Tanya Doko, station favourites, the Bachelor Girl with the buses and the trains. I believe that they're all on time at the moment.
1: Community Action.
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0: Oh, yeah, Peter Frampton. Hey, if you're celebrating your birthday today, well, happy birthday to you for June the 24th. How about this one, hey? People having birthdays today, you're celebrating along with Raylene Boyle. She was born in Coburg in Victoria, Australian athlete extraordinaire. Now, she won silver medals in the 68 Mexico Olympics for the 200-metre sprint, two more in 72 at Munich in the Olympics, and a gold medal in 1982 in the Commonwealth Games. And she is an absolute legend, Raylene Boyle. These days, she's living up on the Sunshine Coast. Good on you, Raylene, and you have a great day, won't you? Another person having a birthday today is, as Pete mentioned this morning, drummer with Fleetwood Mac, Mick Fleetwood, born Michael Fleetwood, born at Cornwall in the UK. He turned 79 today, and of course he and also John McPhee are the only two original members of the group, which formed in 1967, and that is Mick Fleetwood, absolute legend in his own lunchtime. You know that? True, he really is.
1: Me and Peter Green, who formed Fleetwood back 1967, out of that I would say I learnt and still hung on to and still hang on to is knowing what I believe it is. And you either, it's a little cruel to, and presumptive, but in truth, it, you've either got it or you don't. Yeah, it was absolutely that. I mean, you hear stories that, that aren't like that. It was like, us bunch, we just wanted to play what we loved to play, and not even thinking about anything, and we suddenly had a number one album of blues material. Most of the audience probably thought that it was, you know, some new sound, when right. really it was yeah, us right. taking a source of information and refurbishing it, but very close to the original American blues heroes that we admired. So it was somewhat ironic, really. It was certainly not a master plan of commercial aspiration at all. The confidence came from all of us in the band, especially Peter. I found a medium, a type of music that I could play really well, and it was all about emotions, and it still is. I mean, this band, you know the story, it still unfolds as it's all about in here and the right of it and the wrong of it, and it's very much a human story.

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Logan City ratepayers will see an increase in council rates from July the 1st, around about $4 a week for the average household, which is half a cup of coffee these days. The Logan City Council sources indicate that the extra investment is about keeping pace with one of Queensland's fastest growing cities, with a population of 370,000, which is going to rise to around the 400,000 by the end of the next census, which is due later this year. And this year's budget delivers a record infrastructure spend on more than $900 million worth of major roads, upgrades, parks, sporting facilities, the things that people are looking for the most, vital water and waste service or wastewater services, and they all need attention. And from the office, Mayor John Raven says he's more than aware any increases are not easy for ratepayers these days, particularly in the times that we have financially. And the council has worked hard to keep it as low as possible while delivering the services and infrastructure that Logan families rely on every day. And it's a growth and investment and planning for Logan's future. And when you look at the rate increases, which I did, Logan City's rate is going to be increased by 4.49%. Now, if you look at Ipswich, it's around 4.5% with most fees and charges. So the council says that's in line with the growth in the Ipswich area. Townsville, would you believe, has an increase of 6.8% in their rates. That's about $5.48, $5.50 a week on the highest cycle. And Toowoomba, recently discussions suggested that they're looking at a 9 to 9.5% increase in Toowoomba and the Garden City in this last cycle, with infrastructure and water costs the major driver. So wherever you go, Logan City sits in the middle of the pack, higher than Brisbane and Ipswich, lower than Townsville and Toowoomba. And we all want the rate money to go further, but when you factor in increases in costs for the Logan City Council, which are absolutely incredible, everything's gone up these days. I know I went down to the shop the other day and I bought my Norco lactose-free milk, which used to be $6.05 for a 2-litre bottle. It's now $6.25. And if you look at things like, what else do they have down there that I buy? Sardines. Now, I'm a firm believer in sardines are good for a bloke. Yep, they are. And sardines used to be $2.80. These are the ones, the King Oscars. They're the good ones. And they are $2.80. Now they're up around $3.25. And it makes you wonder. We all want the rate money to go further, but when you factor in the increases, it's almost incredible. It's hardly likely.

reckon it's too trite to mention.

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0: The icon Darryl Braithwaite has announced he's stepping back from his live performances after 58 years in the music industry, and he's saying it's ongoing physical difficulties with singing has made it increasingly hard for him to perform, and taking away the joy out of performing. And at 77 years of age, it marks the end of a huge live chapter for one of Australia's most loved voices. And from his days with Sherbet at solo classics like The Horses and One Summer, and this song, As Days Go By. Yeah, the good news is that this sounds like retirement from live gigs only, not necessarily from the music industry altogether. There's no indication yet that he's stopping recording or public performances. And his fellow performers have come out and said, what a great job you've done. And lots of Australians have an end of an era with the Horses song that they sing in the pubs all the time. But Darryl Braithwaite's still kicking on. He's still doing good stuff about. You know that, don't you?
1: A friend of mine passed it on to me about 5 months ago. He said, via email, and he had been with the music industry, he said, could you pass this on to your good friend Roger Davies, who used to manage Sherbet and now manages Pink, for him to pass it on to Pink to see if she would like it, because it seems like it'd be right up her alley. And I said, okay, no problem. Had a listen to it, and I thought, my God, what a good song that is. And I thought that it was such a good song that we'd start playing it in my band. And we did that, and then I had lunch with Roger up in Sydney about 3 months later, and said to him, did you like that song that I sent you? He said, I don't think I got it. And so he went home, had a look at his emails, couldn't see it was there, said, no, I haven't seen it. I said, oh, I'll send it through. And anyway, he listened to it and said, no, it probably suits you more than it does Pink. And I said, it's such a thrill, as you can imagine, to the acceptance, you know, by radio to play it. It's just outstanding. And it really is, because I've been doing this for a little while, and you think it won't happen later on in your career, but it's still a thrill to hear it on radio. And I still believe, even with the internet and social media and all that, that to hear it on radio is still so good. And it's so effective. It's testament to a good song, I think.

Oh, yes. Darryl Braithwaite. As a matter of fact, I was talking with Darryl many, many years ago, and he's just one of those charismatic guys. He really is. Darryl Braithwaite taking a bit of a breather. He'll be doing more studio work, I'm sure. In the meantime, here's Taylor Dane at 4 till 11, and Sean Bindley is next.

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2: Hey, g'day, it's your old mate Bluey with you through till midday today. Wow, what a look. Look at that outside, nice and sunny. Hey, clear skies, southwesterly winds at a top today at 21 degrees. Overnight, it's going to be cool, 7 degrees. And a little cooler in the west tonight out around the Gatton area and the westerlies on the border ranges. Currently, it's 18 degrees at 7 past 11. That's the news, sport and weather up to date. Like it?
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0: It's 19 past 11, and if I said to you, that's the music guarantee, all right? 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

0: Isn't that a nice song?
1: Great little song. I must play that myself, but not today.
0: No, don't do that, because you'll interrupt the stage of the program. Good afternoon, or good morning to Charles.
1: It's still morning.
0: Okay.
1: What a lovely morning it is.
0: What a great morning outside, hey? Look at that. Fine sunshine. Magic stuff.
1: Yes.
0: Now, speaking of magic stuff, can you do your smoke and mirrors, your simsalabim, and tell me what's on the 70s lunchbox?
1: Well, I haven't been here for a little while.
0: Yes, I noticed.
1: I've been looking after students at a university.
0: The kiddies at university.
1: Sit down, sit up straight, do your exam.
0: Little ankle
1: time's
0: bites.
1: Up.
0: Ankle biters.
1: All that sort of stuff. Anyhow, I digress. I had the first part of a novelty song, 70s novelty songs.
0: Yeah.
1: And so I thought, look, I had two or three programs worked out for it, so I thought, why not do the second part of that today?
0: You could do that.
1: Novelty songs throughout the 70s.
0: You could fit that into your heavy schedule.
1: Like Cool for Cats. Well, I might not fit Cool for Cats in today. Yeah.
0: What, have I blown it for you?
1: No, you haven't. I've just got too many great tracks to play.
0: The kiddies will be...
1: Too many great tracks. And then a little bit of Carly Simon after the 2 o'clock news. Carly Simon has a birthday tomorrow, 83.
0: Get out.
1: Yes.
0: She's very tidy. Can you say that? Very tidy unit?
1: Tidy? No. This is 2026.
0: Geez, that's right. So all in after midday today.
1: But I love the record covers.
0: You've got to have vinyl. You were saying before, isn't it amazing that the cost of vinyl to buy the...
1: Unbelievable. And to think, I was in the States in the 90s one time and I was getting unused vinyls for a dollar.
0: Unused
1: vinyl records. For a dollar.
0: I thought you were talking about umbrellas.
1: Never mind. And now what? $40, $50, $60.
0: It's too much.
1: It is too much.
0: I can't even afford a cup of coffee. Don't worry about it. You're in after midday. After young Bindo. Bindo's in the window in the newsroom.
1: I have to find out how you find out who the newsreader is.
0: Well, it's just logical. He's the same bloke every day.
1: Oh, is it?
0: He's in the other studio.
1: Have we got a studio C?
0: Yeah.
1: Oh, we have too.
0: Yeah,
1: we have.
0: Our new studio. And he sits in there and he pokes his little head out and says, hey, it's me today. Don't you worry about that.
1: Good on you, Bluey. I love your show.
0: Yeah, take care, pal. All right. I'm going to play This Is Crazy. This is from the Roar and Cooked album.
1: Terrific song.
0: Yes, it is, because you drive me crazy. You know that? It's part of your job description.
1: 1989.
0: Oh, yes. Gee, you know how to whack them in there, don't you? You're an old whacker from way back.

0: Oh, from the Raw and Cooked album. That's five young cannibals. Well, actually, there used to be four young cannibals, but that's what happens when things escalate. And You Drive Me Crazy at Logan City's 101 FM. It's 21 till midday. Charles Costello, the best-dressed man in radio sometimes, he's in after midday today after Bindo's done the news at midday. And I tell you what, it is absolutely magic outside today. It's one of the best days we've seen in a long time.
1: Imagine a child asking,
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1: And having to say no. 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
0: Love these songs, thank you. 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

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When you're driving your car along and you're sitting there at the traffic lights and you've got a smile on your face a mile wide, and the bloke in the next car goes, I wonder how much coffee they've been drinking today. 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Yeah.

0: Go on, Charles. Go on. Say it isn't so. Go on. Yes, that's better. He can say it because that's Hall & Oates and you get away with it. 1984 from the Billboard chart, and Hall & Oates always had good music. There's no doubt about it. If you look at today's music and you think, I like Teddy Swims, I like Ella Langley, and my go-to is Michael McDonald and Hall & Oates. Just like that.
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It's always good to have your company, and if you'd like to leave a message on our Facebook page, you can do that too, because I'll check those a little bit later this afternoon. Meantime, Charles Costello follows the midday news with young Sean Bindley in the newsroom. It's all done with smoke and mirrors, folks. It's just the magic, you know, that simsalabim, just like that. Take care.

You could hear the hoofbeats pound as they raced across the ground, and the clatter of the wheels as they spun round and round. And he galloped into Market Street, his badge upon his chest. His name was Ernie, and he drove the fastest milk cart in the West. Now Ernie loved a widow, a lady known as Sue. She lived all alone in Lily Lane at number 22. They said she was too good for him, she was awfully proud and chic. But

Now, Ernie had a rival, an evil-looking man, called Two-Ton Ted from Teddington, and he drove the baker's van. He tempted her with his treacle tarts and his tasty oatmeal bread, and when she seen the size of his hot meat pies, it very near turned her head. She nearly swooned at his macaroons, and he said, if you treat me right, you'll have hot rolls every morning and crumpets every night. He knew once she sampled his layer cake, he'd have his wicked way, and all Ernie had to offer was a pint of milk a day. Poor Ernie!

0: next time Ted saw Ernie's awesome cart outside her door. He drove him mad to find it was still there at 4:30. And as he leapt down from his van, hot blood through his veins did course, and he went across to Ernie's cart and he didn't half kick his horse, whose name was Trigger. Now, Ernie rushed out into the street, his gold top in his hand. He said, if you want to marry Susie, you'll fight for her like a man. Oh, why don't we play cards for her, he sneeringly replied. And just to make it interesting, we'll have 10p on the side. Ernie dragged him from his van, and beneath the blazing sun, they stood there face to face, and Ted went for his bun. But Ernie was too quick, things didn't go the way Ted planned, and the strawberry-flavoured yoghurt sent it spinning from his hand. Ran between them and tried to keep them apart. As Ernie pushed her aside, a rock cake caught him underneath his heart. He looked up in pained surprise as the concrete hardened crust of a stale pork pie caught him in the eye, and Ernie bit the dust. Poor Ernie.
1: Ernie,
0: and he drove the fastest milk cart in the west. Ernie was only 52. He didn't want to die. But now he's got to make deliveries in that milk round in the sky. Where the customers are angels and ferocious dogs are banned. And the milkman's life is full of fun in that fairy dairy land. But a woman's needs are manifold. And Sue, she married Ted. But strange things happened on their wedding night as they lay in their bed. Was that the trees are rustling or the hinges of the gate? Or Ernie's ghostly gold tops are rattling in their crate. They won't forget Ernie.
1: Ernie,
0: and he drove the fastest milk cart in the west.
2: Do you remember the 70s? Well, this'll jog your memory. 101.

0: And they were called Mouth and McNeil. His name was really, I think, something like William Dunn, and she was Maggie McNeil. He died, Mouth died back in 2004. I think they might have separated by then. And but Maggie McNeil, as far as I know, in the 70s, is still performing, which is lovely. Good afternoon, I'm Charles Costello, and it's my pleasure to be with you from now until 3 o'clock for the afternoon show, and especially for this 70s Lunchbox. We're looking at numerous comedy tracks. It may be just in the name of the track. It might be in the content. It might be in the artists themselves. I thought Mouth and McNeil was good enough to qualify for the for this particular segment, as indeed was that. Chickaboom, Daddy Dewdrop, Chickaboom. You can't get much more much better language than that. Great little song, though. Great little hit back in 1971. And then we had Ernie, the fastest milkman in the West, from Benny Hill. So, you know, a little bit of everything. A little bit of I was going to say fruit salad. Probably not the right term, but a little look at the lighter side of pop music during the 70s here between now and 1 o'clock on your radio station, Logan City's 101.
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0: There you go. I bet you haven't heard that for a while. In the 80s, he was known as Jonah Louie, and he had a couple of huge hits. But back in 1972, he was the lead of Terry Dactyl and the Dinosaurs, and a little track called Seaside Shuffle, which my notes tell me reached number 20 in some places in Australia. I don't remember it back then, I have to confess. Number 2 in England. So there you are. It was quite popular. And then, of course, he, as I said, he emerged as Jonah Louie. Was his name Tony Lewis or something like that? I don't think Jonah Louie was his birth name. But however, whatever it is, he did some good stuff, including that one, Seaside Shuffle. Before that, we heard Bom Bom, Daddy Cool, Ooh Wackadoo Wackadoo Day. Some great literature, isn't it, in the 70s. And Lady Lovebug. I just put it in because it's a cute little song. Clodagh Rodgers didn't do all that much in Australia, just struggled towards the 40s. Better overseas, better in the UK and Europe. You're listening to Logan Cities 101. This is the afternoon show with Charles Costello. This is the 70s lunchbox section. We're looking at songs with a little bit of humour to them. And it struck me during that set, all of them were, what, 1971, 72. Did we lose our sense of humour a bit later in the 70s? I couldn't find that many. I might have to play Cool for Cats, eh? It was 1979. Most of these... humorous songs or humorous tracks or humorous names of groups or whatever seem to be in the first half of the 70s. However, maybe there's a musical thesis out there to be written about that.
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0: We had to fit in Artie Jack, didn't we? I didn't get it into the first bracket of humorous songs there a few weeks ago, but I got it in today. Artie Jack, Graham Bond, wasn't one of my favourites. I wasn't a fan of the television show, but thank heavens musical tastes and musical programmes aren't governed by what I prefer. But still, look, it's good to hear it again. Great memories as well, as most of these songs probably do. Perhaps not Terry Dactyl, I don't know. Before that, Afternoon Delight. Why did I put Afternoon Delight in, you say? It's not a comedy show. Well, it was a little bit naughty. It was regarded as very naughty, actually, for its time, 1976. And so there we are. The Starland Vocal Band get a mention. And before that, Harry Nilsson, John Lennon's great mate. They did a record together, didn't they? And was it called? No, I can't remember. I don't remember what it's called. I won't even try to guess. But anyhow, they did a record together where John was backing Harry. And yeah, a little track called Coconut, which featured in the movie Reservoir Dogs. You're on Logan Cities 101. You're with Charles Costello. This is the afternoon show, and this is the 70s lunchbox section. We might fit four more tracks in between now and 1 o'clock. Let's see how we go.
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0: I am hot, yes, but I won't think that I would be hotter if I go up. If I go up, I should be feel cooler. But why they don't close the street then? Then how about you close the metro as well?
1: The boss of Ambulance Victoria has stepped in to assist with the birth of a baby in Wangaratta. Jordan Emery was visiting a local ambulance station and neither of the rostered paramedics had delivered a baby before. He says it was an honour to assist.
2: We got on scene to a wonderful mum who was very well progressed in her labour, and she's the real hero of this story.
1: Scientists have found evidence a crater discovered in outback Western Australia was created 3 billion years ago. Geologists discovered the rock formations near the town of Marble Bar in the Pilbara region. Curtin University Professor Chris Kirkland says testing of crystal minerals confirms it to be the oldest known asteroid impact site on Earth.
3: So these individual little crystals, smaller than the width of a human hair, contain lots of uranium, and that uranium over time changes to lead. So if we can measure the ratio of the uranium to lead, we can calculate an age, and that's how we can work out how old it is.
1: Thousands of Chery vehicles are being recalled due to a manufacturing defect, which could cause the car's brake fluid to leak. The brake pipe on Tiggo 8 Pro models built between 2023 and 2026 could rub against the engine. Checking the Aussie share market, the All Ords is up 26 points at 90.15. One Australian dollar is buying around 69.2 US cents. This is Air News. Former Bombers coach James Hird believes footy fixtures must change to reflect the evolution of the AFL, or the competition will be left behind. Sarah Patterson reports.
4: The league will undergo a radical overhaul in 2028 when Tasmania officially becomes the AFL's 19th team. Hird is pushing for change, and sooner rather than later, arguing that the league has now outgrown its traditional roots and needs to evolve in order to survive against rival sporting codes in Australia. Hird telling Nine's Footy Classified, he thinks the draw needs to change to reflect that the AFL is no longer a 12-team Victorian-based competition. That means longer seasons and more TV dollars. Sarah Patterson, S Sport.
1: Turning to NRL, and the West Tigers have announced the signing of centre Jake Averillo from the Dolphins on a four-year deal. He's scored 28 tries in 54 appearances since heading to Redcliffe. And Croatia has defeated Panama 1-0 at the FIFA World Cup. Earlier, England and Ghana drew nil-all, while Portuguese striker Cristiano Ronaldo scored a brace to help his team to a 5-0 thrashing of Uzbekistan, the 41-year-old becoming the first player ever to score in six World Cups. Australian Independent Radio News.
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9: And it's a nice, fine, sunny afternoon with light winds and an expected maximum this afternoon of 22 degrees. Looking ahead, however, we're expecting a cloudy day tomorrow with a high chance of showers near the coast and a medium chance elsewhere. So those showers are creeping back and looks like going to be the case for the rest of the week. Getting down to between 6 and 12 tonight, with a maximum tomorrow in the low 20s. And at 6 minutes past one, it's 21 degrees here in Logan City. And that's your news, sport and weather up to date on your radio station, Logan City's 101. Welcome back to the afternoon show. 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

0: And Sabrina Carpenter was asking, please, please, please, before that, Daryl Cotton, and we opened with No Doubt, and their cover of the Talk Talk hit from the early 80s, No Doubt did their version of It's My Life in the early 2000s. You're on Logan Cities 101, you're with Charles Costello, great to be with you for another Wednesday afternoon. I have missed a few Wednesdays, but great to be back, and I hope you enjoyed the 70s Lunchbox, as indeed I did. It was funny digging out those songs. You're probably wondering why I played the Slade song. Well, as well as their great rock music, they sort of augmented that with a comic sideline with their very different spelling. So Goodbye to Jane, the one I played for you, was spelled G-U-D-B-U-Y-T, apostrophe, Jane. And that they had most of their songs were spelt rather weirdly. I don't know what it did for the literacy of young English listeners or anyone, but it was great rock music anyhow. And we had a little porcupine pie there at the end from Neil Diamond. Yeah, appropriate song for lunch. So I hope you enjoyed it. We'll have another lunch. Well, there'll be another lunchbox tomorrow, won't there? And the day after. I hope you're really getting into those. It's great to revisit the music of the 70s. Speaking of music of the 70s, we're going to have the music of the 60s in a little while. A little feature. We've got a couple of very important birthdays this week. Colin Blunstone. You might say, who the heck's Colin Blunstone? Colin Blunstone was the lead singer and still is when they reunite of the wonderful group called Zombies. They didn't do anywhere near enough tracks, but what they did do were of very high class. So Colin Blunstone turns 81 today. And Peter Asher, you've heard of Peter and Gordon. Peter Asher, of course, was the brother of Jane Asher, and Jane Asher was part of the Paul McCartney story, etc., etc., as well as being a great actress in her own right. Peter Asher turned 82 on Monday. So I'm going to do a couple of 60s double plays. Just one this hour, one the next hour. So I hope that's okay for everyone. I hope you don't mind a little bit of 60s. We're going to have a little bit of Zombies and a little bit of Peter and Gordon each hour because of those two very important birthdays and the contribution that those men made to popular music.
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0: And the song written by that wonderful composer, Bernard Webb. Well, you know who Bernard Webb is, don't you? Paul McCartney, of course. Peter and Gordon, back to 1966. And as Rita and Linda said out there in the lunchroom just before, he looked so cute, didn't he, Peter Asher, in his glasses? He still does. He's 82, but he's still cute. Well, I think so, anyhow. And before that, The Zombies, with Colin Blunstone out front, and he's still singing as well at 81 today. And a terrific song of theirs written by the keyboardist Rod Argent back in 1964. She's Not There. You're on Logan Cities 101. We're going to have the same duo for again in a little feature next hour. But when on a day when too many features is not enough, our 2 o'clock feature today is Carly Simon, who turns 83 tomorrow. There you are, 81, 82, 83. So Carly Simon, a little bit of Carly Simon coming your way between, well, after the 2 o'clock news this afternoon. I've got to be careful not to play too many tracks. I've got about eight listed. I don't think I'll fit eight in, but yeah, I could play anyway. I could play Carly Simon singing The Telephone Book, to use the old quote. She's that good, but that, I'm sure a lot of you agree with me there.
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0: And a bit of romantic confusion there with the Cars and My Best Friend's Girl back to 1979 and back to 1998 with the Lighthouse Family. And hi, you're on Logan Cities 101 with Charles Costello. We've got that feature after 2 o'clock featuring Carly Simon. I've worked out 4 tracks, okay? You won't get 8 tracks, get 4 tracks, though, of Carly Simon. And then the next part of our little feature on The Zombies and Peter and Gordon coming up as well in the next hour. Got lots of great music here on Logan Cities 101. We've got an Aussie double coming up.
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0: found most add-ons for IVF treatment have no proven fertility benefit. That's despite clinics charging desperate patients thousands of dollars for extras like acupuncture, corticosteroids, and plasma injections. Researchers from the University of Melbourne say the extra services can lead to false hope, financial strain, and unnecessary procedures for would-be parents already under stress. Lee Harrison, Air News.
1: And the US Senate has voted to direct President Donald Trump to stop its military campaign against Iran or seek approval from Congress. Four Republicans voted with Democrats to support the House's disapproval of the war. This is Air News. Broncos half Ben Hunt admits it's now or never for the Premiers, with their hopes of a title defence slipping away. They head into Friday night's battle with the Roosters in the midst of a six-game losing streak. Hunt says they're running out of time to turn things around.
2: Now we've got a massive challenge on our hands this week. Obviously, Roosters are playing some really good footy at the moment, and we're not, so it's time for us to turn our season around or it's going to slip away from us.
1: AFL and Sam Mitchell has again batted away questions about his coaching future at Hawthorn. Eddie Summerfield reports.
3: Tasmania in the market for a new coach, Sam Mitchell, dismissing talks of a move to Tasmania.
4: There's a big difference between taking a phone call, which it's rude not to, and discussing coaching other teams.
3: The Hawks have an opening round rematch with the Giants on Friday night. They'll be without Josh Weddle, who's been suspended, while Connor Nash and Jack Gunston are still overcoming injury. A chance for payback for a 27-point loss.
4: We weren't ready for the Giants on that day. Is it about righting that wrong? Partially.
3: The Hawks coach also addressing reports the AFL is considering cutting list sizes. He'd instead like them opened up.
4: You should have any number of players on your list that you think you can manage.
3: Eddie Summerfield reporting.
1: And Matt Leckie has been ruled out of the Socceroos' clash against Paraguay on Friday with a hamstring injury. Australian Independent Radio News.
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9: And we've got that lovely, fine, sunny afternoon with those light winds, and we were expected to reach a maximum of 22, just to touch that and drop back a little bit. Looking ahead, we're expecting a cloudy day tomorrow. Yes, the showers are back. High chance of showers near the coast, medium chance elsewhere, and those showers look like they're going to hang around for the rest of the week. Getting down to between 6 and 12 overnight, to the maximum tomorrow in the low 20s. And at 6 minutes past 2, it's 21 degrees here in Logan City. 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Welcome back to the afternoon show. I'm Charles Costello. Great to be with you again after a couple of weeks away. And we're going to have a feature. We're going to have a feature on Carly Simon. We've had already a bit of Colin Blundstone, a bit of Peter Asher. One's 82 this week, but Carly Simon turns 83 tomorrow. What a wonderful collection of hits she had for us in the 70s and 80s particularly, and she's done music, of course, since then as well. So we're going to feature the wonderful Carly Simon, including a couple of tracks from that wonderful album, No Secrets.
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0: Taking you back to the 80s.

The wonderful Carly Simon, and won two visits to the top 20 here in Australia in the 80s. The first one was Jessie, and that one in 1987, Coming Around Again, which was also the title of an album. Oh, it kept on running there. Wanted to keep playing. Well, I could have played many more, as I said to you. And I didn't even play my favourite Carly Simon song, which is a song called I've Got to Have You, which was only released as a single in Australia and was the single, the top 10 single for her before You're So Vain. But didn't even fit that in. So there we go. Wonderful musician Carly Simon. I think she's still performing. Great collection of hits. So I hope you enjoyed that. Tribute to Carly Simon, who turns 83 tomorrow, and we're going to have a second part of our little tribute to the other two birthday people, namely Colin Blundstone and Peter Asher.

0: A little bit of fun from Peter and Gordon, and as a young fella you could let your mind wander there a little bit, just on the quality of the music I'm talking about. Lady Godiva, that one wasn't composed by Paul McCartney. Did compose a few for Peter and Gordon, but not that one. Lady Godiva, a hit in 1966. And before that, Colin Bunstone out the front with some wonderful keyboard from Rod Argent, who wrote the song Time of Season for the Zombies. And there's a great video of the Zombies being admitted to the Rock and Roll Hall of Fame many, many years later, 2019. So what, 50 years past Time of the Season. And they still had it. They still, I think the original foursome were together, and they do a great rendition of a couple of songs, including She's Not There. I think they did both of those. So worth catching up on that video if you can find it. You're on Logan City's 101. You're Charles Costello. This is the afternoon show. I go through till 3 o'clock, and then John Kay is in to drive you home. And I hope it's as smooth a drive as I was able to enjoy on Monday afternoon.
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0: In Excess and Don't Change, a really a song with a great message in it. Before that, Christina Aguilera, we open the bracket with Shepherd. You're on Logan Cities 101, this is Charles Costello, I'm with you till 3 o'clock, and then John Kay is driving you home, and let's hope it's a nice, as I said before, a nice peaceful drive home like it was on Monday. Perhaps with some of the schools closed, things might be a little bit easier on the roads, let's hope so.
1: Community Action.
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1: Well, we're going to dance our way to the 3 o'clock news. Thanks for your company this afternoon. We'll do it all again next Wednesday at 12, and I'll be talking to you again for The Drive on Monday afternoon. Stay tuned for John. Have a lovely evening.

0: Cristiano Ronaldo scored twice for Portugal as it trounced Uzbekistan 5-0 in the FIFA World Cup 2026. Ronaldo has now scored in all six of the last tournaments. Also in Group K, Colombia beat Democratic Republic of Congo 1-0 to advance to the round of 32 and faces Portugal in its final game. In Group L, England was held to a goalless draw by Ghana, with both teams now leading the group on 4 points. Croatia is just behind with three, having defeated Panama 1-0. Former Essendon captain Zach Merritt has stopped short of endorsing any candidates for the club's vacant senior coach. Interim coach Dean Solomon and former coach James Hurd are among the leading contenders to replace Brad Scott. Merritt praised Hurd's influence as a mentor, but refused to be drawn on who should take over.
1: Yeah, I'm not going to endorse anyone individually. I just love the club to do its own process, back themselves in, Andrew back himself in, and pick the absolute best coach for the footy club to move forward.
0: And in NRL, Knights veteran Dane Gagai has been linked to a return to the Broncos. The former Maroons and Kangaroos star reportedly could round out his career where it all began. Gagai debuted for Brisbane in 2011 and has since played 328 NRL games across Newcastle and South Sydney. Australian Independent Radio News.
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5: Blue skies, a few puffy clouds. Tonight's lower top of 7 degrees overnight. Thursday, partly cloudy, coastal showers, winds becoming southeast. Top 21 degrees tomorrow and a low of 9. Friday, coastal showers and a top of 20. Currents on 21 degrees. That's the news and weather. Stand by for Go Traffic.
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6: And a very good afternoon to you. Getting the delays as per usual heading eastbound on the Logan Motorway, Carroll Park through Parkinson. About a 15-minute delay at this stage. Southbound through Callanfale, Bodessa Road to Illawinna Street. Delays there. Mount Lindsay Highway, a little slow as usual down through Regent's Park. And Goodner Road heading through Greenbank. That's a little bit slow through there at the moment too. Chambers Flat Road up through Waterford West, getting a little bit busy. M1 down towards the Gold Coast, fairly good run, just some minor delays around Ormo. A little bit busy both ways at Slass Creek and Kingston Road on the Bill Woodridge down through Slass Creek and Kingston. 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That's your latest. More Go Traffic in 30 minutes.
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5: 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I'm John Kay with the Wednesday Drive 101 Better Music Mix.

0: 17 minutes past three, and Bruno Mars there, and America taking us back to 75, and Cliff Richard at the top of the hour. Hey, it's great to have you here on 101. 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

0: 28 minutes to 4 o'clock. That's some great memories there from the 70s. Bill Conti and the theme from Rocky, Gonna Fly Now. Up Where We Belong, Joe Cocker and Jennifer Warnes and Gary Moore with Still Got the Blues. 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
5: 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Traffic.
6: It's getting a little bit slower now for the local motorway heading eastbound Carroll Park through Parkinson, up to 15-20 minutes on top of your journey through there. Beaudesert Road southbound Callanvale through to Illawinna Street, quite heavy too, and getting quite heavy southbound through Regents Park for the Mount Lindsay Highway, so to Middle Road through Brony Heights and Goodner Road eastbound through Greenbank, heavy delays along there up to 10 minutes too. Chambers Slate Road, busy Waterford West, Kingston Road building up through Woodridge and Slass Creek, and also at the intersection of Locally Road at Waterford West. 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Keith for Wheels, they'll keep you moving. That's your latest. More Go Traffic in 30 minutes.

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0: How do we make it as attractive and exciting for fans, and also what do the future fans and players and clubs?
1: Bulldogs centre Bronson Cherry appears to be on his way out of Belmore after being dropped for the second time this season. Melbourne and Parramatta have reportedly held talks with the 25-year-old. Eels coach Jason Riles didn't deny his club's interest.
2: We're always looking to recruit quality players, and he's a quality player, so he's under contract at the moment, so we'll just see what happens there.
1: And former Socceroos goalkeeper Mark Bosnich believes coach Tony Popovich will start his goal scorers in Friday's game against Paraguay. Popovich shocked when he dropped Nestori Irinkunda and Connor Metcalf to the bench against the US. Bosnich says while a draw will do for Australia, they need more of a threat up front.
3: I'd be very surprised if at least Irinkunda, put it that way, minimum, doesn't start. But in reality, both of them were outstanding in the first game, didn't deserve to be left out of the second game. They should be starting in the third game.
1: Australian Independent Radio News.
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7: What a great day it's been. Blue skies and puffy clouds. Low of 7 degrees tonight though. Thursday, partly cloudy, coastal showers, winds becoming southeast. Top of 21 degrees tomorrow and a low of 9 degrees. Friday, coastal showers, top of 20, currently sitting on 20. That's the news and weather. Stand by for Go Traffic.
6: 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Traffic.
8: The usual heavy delays continue on the local motorway this afternoon. Traffic is stretched eastbound from Carroll Park all the way through Parkinson. Johnson Road, slight delays through to Paradise Road and Forestdale as well. And Springfield, Greenbank, Arterial Road heading on to Goodna Road through Greenbank. Very heavy delays there. Biddle Road, a little busy down through Boronia Heights. So too the Mount Lindsay Highway, southbound through Regents Park. Kingston Road, a little busy around Woodridge. Got a breakdown along the way. Slight delays down through Kingston towards the Logan Motorway. And a little busy through Waterford West too at the intersection of Logan Lee Road. 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Keith for Wheels, they'll keep you moving. That's your latest More Go Traffic in 30 minutes.
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0: Overnight low 7 degrees, tomorrow partly cloudy 21.

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6: 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Traffic.
7: Still getting about a 10 to 15 minute delay. Your eastbound run through Logan Motorway, Carroll Park through Parkinson. But SRA Callanvale, still a bit busy southbound. Starting to ease though. Mount Lindsay Highway, Browns Plains, down through Regent's Park delays. And Springfield Greenbank Arterial Road heading on to Goodner Road through Greenbank. Very heavy delays along that stretch at the moment too. Kingston Road, busy conditions down through Woodridge. Also Kingston towards the Logan Motorway. And through Waterford West at Logan Lee Road delays too. Logan Lee Road down through to Kingston Road, slight delays also. 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Only one place to go, and that's sponsor Keith for Wheels, 11 Smallwood Street, Underwood. Phone 3841 6244. Keith for Wheels. They'll keep you moving. That's your latest. More go traffic in 30 minutes.

0: 13 minutes to 5 o'clock. And that's Grace and Peter Andre before that. And, of course, American Breed taking us back to 68 with Bend Me, Shake Me. Overnight low 7 degrees. Tomorrow partly cloudy and a top of 21.
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0: Imaging. Cristiano Ronaldo became the first player to score at six World Cups with a brace in Portugal's 5-0 win over Uzbekistan. Wins also for Colombia and Croatia. 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
4: It's been a fantastic day, but we're expecting a low tonight of 7 degrees. Thursday, partly cloudy, coastal showers, winds becoming southeast, top of 21 degrees tomorrow, and a low of 9. Friday, coastal showers and a top of 20. Currently it's on 17 degrees, cooling down very quickly. That's news and weather. Stand by for go traffic.
3: Traffic.
5: Still getting about a 15-minute delay. Your eastbound run from Carroll Park through Parkinson for the local motorway. Johnson Road still delays into Forestdale too, up through to Paradise Road. And Bodeston Road southbound, Acacia Ridge through Callanvale, slight delays through to Illawena Street. Mount Lindsay Highway delays down through Regent's Park, so to Middle Road, Baronia Heights. And Springfield Greenbank, Arterial Road onto Goodner Road through Greenbank. Very heavy delays remain. Kingston Road very slow down through Kingston towards the local motorway and very heavy delays at the intersection of Logan Lee Road as well. Need a tyre or wheel upgrade for your vehicle? Only one place to go and that's sponsor Keith for Wheels, 11 Smallwood Street, Underwood. Phone 3841 6244. Keith for Wheels, they'll keep you moving. And that's your latest more go traffic in 30 minutes.
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0: 18 minutes past five. That's 5 seconds of summer. Just 5 seconds. And radio before that, and starting at the hour, is Huey Lewis and the News. We've got lots more coming up, including a classic, a 60s classic from Cilla Black. Okay, so that's coming up very shortly. 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

0: 101, one great song after another. That's Ringo Starr taking us back to 75 with that one. And Matthew Wilder with Break My Stride and Too Much from the Spice Girls. Got lots more music coming up straight after this. Overnight low, 7 degrees. Tomorrow, partly cloudy, top of 21. Currently, it's almost the lowest temperature tonight. 15 degrees currently.
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0: 14 minutes to 6 o'clock, 101, Grand Grace song after another. That's Roberta Flack and Donny Hathaway, Where Is the Love? Taking us back to 72. That's great memories there for me, I tell you. It's Rock Melons and Denny Hines in there too, and Ain't No Sunshine. And also The Counting Crows, Big Yellow Taxi. I'm driving home tonight. It's Cilla Black in a classic 60s. You're My World. 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And don't forget, it's changing a pace, of course. After Sunset tonight with Stu and Michelle. Wednesdays after the 6 p.m. 101 Air News. 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
1: Let's have a quick look at the weather before we start our After Sunset program for tomorrow, 25th of June. We've got a minimum of 9 and a max of 21. High chance of showers near the coast and a bit of a rainy week coming up. Pardon me. Overnight temps falling to between 6 and 12 and daytime up around the 21, sort of peaking around about 2 o'clock, by the way. Fire danger, no rating on that one, but just be careful out there. And sun protection recommended from around about 10 a.m. to 1:30. UV index predicted to reach 4, which is considered moderate. Outside our studios here in Logan City, it's 14 degrees. That brings us up to speed with the news, the sport and the weather here on Logan's 101.
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0: What a fantastic way to start the evening off, Michelle.
1: Yeah, very beautiful.
0: Lovely. Diana Krall, which happens to be Alistair Robertson's
1: favourite artist.
0: Well, he called it private girlfriend, but we won't go there. Just wonderful. When I think about the composition of that recording, we've got Diana Krall, Simply on a Fender Rhodes, just electric piano, favourite one, a sax and drums.
1: Yeah. So the simplicity of it. Yeah, that's right.
0: Yeah, and Billy Joel will be proud of it. Yeah. We kicked off with Don't You Worry About a Thing, Incognito. And a big thanks to John Kay. Wow. What a great drive program.
1: Absolutely. As always, when we come in here, he's always got some great songs.
0: Always stealing our...
1: some artists that we were thinking of playing, but that's all right. We've got others we can play.
0: Great one by Chicago there, just listening to that.
1: Good.
0: And the other one by the Deltones.
1: Yeah, that's right. That just rang a bell because we've seen a couple of shows that they've done a cover of that song, and I'm like, yeah, I know that song,
0: yes,
1: but I didn't know
0: right.
1: who sang the original.
0: Was the Robertson Brothers Dean Bourne. They did a cover of that, didn't they, of Deltones?
1: Yes. So that was good fun.
0: So, John, thanks. Safe drive home, matey, and always look forward to listening to your drive program on a Wednesday. Well, welcome, folks. This is After Sunset on Logan's 101 FM. We've got some great music, no time calls. We go right through to 9 o'clock and then we hand over to another Robertson, not related. We've got some very cool and contemporary smooth jazz, some really long tracks and some little shorties. So be surprised. You may not think you like jazz, but we're going to play something that will change your mind.

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0: marvelous Carol. Do it, yeah. I just wanted to listen to that last part of the sax. Oh, she's so good. What If Phil Believes, great reversioned Doobie Brothers song. And we've actually got a terrific one with Mike McDonald playing later, haven't we?
1: We do, yes.
0: Which is looking forward to that one. Actually, we'll blow it out the door now. Lee Ritenour and Mike McDonald.
1: Yeah, it's a great song. We'll play that probably in the second hour.
0: Yeah, we'll do that. So, yeah, Carol Wells, honestly, just I was listening to the background of it and it's gone from a very forward-punching, smooth music type rock song to almost like a shuffle at the background there. It's just great. Peter Vance, you need to record that.
1: It would work, wouldn't it?
0: Yeah. Mark Bedella, get onto the job, please, right now. Love that. We kicked off with Michael Bublé and You Don't Know Me. Just how good is that?
1: Oh, look, you know, it's the songs we play on our program after sunset is, you know, they're nice, smooth and relaxing and, you know, we've got some up-tempo ones but nice and relaxing songs, you know. Yeah. When you finish work for the day, it's nice to just kind of chill, isn't it?
0: Yeah, a chilled drink or a hot chockey or whatever you want to do,
1: yeah.
0: Even a mix that will work really well. Richard Marx, now there's a surprise one out of the stalls.
1: Oh, look, he's got, yeah, that's right, from an album called After Hours. We were lucky enough to catch him in concert sort of debuting that album. And what's great is that a lot of these artists are, you know, they've done pop albums and they've, you know, they're taking a chance on a jazz album and you know, a bit later on, we're going to actually play a song, Dami Ems. She's just released a new jazz album as well.
0: Yeah,
1: yeah,
0: stuff,
1: we'll play a song from that. But, you know, I love seeing these artists take a different genre from their norm and just, you know, give it a go. And they you know, Richard Marx does a great job of those songs.
0: Let me elevate it even a little bit more. Anybody can get a karaoke track and sing to it. You can pick out one of top...
1: Oh, the standards,
0: 200,
1: you mean?
0: Yeah, the standards, sure. Yeah. Great American Standards. Gas is the nickname for them. I've got Gas. and you just sing to it, but he has reinvented that.
1: Well, he puts his take on it.
0: He does, and it's, yeah.
1: And I think a couple of the songs he's actually sort of added his own, written a part, like a jazz part to it to add to some of the songs. So there's a song he does where at the beginning you don't know what it is until he comes into it and then he plays the track. But, you know, it's great when they put their own touch to it because you have the standards and they can all sound the same and it doesn't matter, you might be a great singer but it sounds the same as the last great singer. But when you create it so it's their own and you hear it and you go, oh, that's got to be Richard Marx or whoever it might be.
0: Absolutely. Look, seven rows from the front, sitting next to an absolute diehard when you were out taking photos at QPAC. And just, you know, I was chatting to this lady and she's like, I'm telling you, she's diehard. She can tell you every concert that was ever existed. And just to see people go silent, going, wow.
1: Yeah, what the reaction,
0: is this?
1: Yeah.
0: There was no lead up to this. This is like, oh, guess what? I'm going to be
1: singing.
0: Well,
1: especially jazz. You weren't expecting it because... Yeah, going along to Richard Marx, you think, oh, yeah, you've got, you know, all the great hits, la, la, la, and then all of a sudden he says, oh, yeah, by the way, I've released a jazz album, and you're like, what?
0: What? Yeah. Yeah. And, you know, luckily we've patented After Sunset. He would have chosen that as a title instead of After Hours, or not. I may have made that bit up. Anyway, I fell for Richard on that concert, so there we go. Stick around. This is After Sunset.

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2: go! Sponsor.

0: Thank you. Thank you very much. Thank you. Yeah, no, thank you.
1: Thank you very much.
2: Yeah, well, that's quite all right, Frank. Actually, he's recorded Sinatra at the Sands, one of two of Sinatra's most favourite recordings, that particular one. It was recorded over two nights in Las Vegas, and Shadow of Your Smile was only a year old when he did it. So he was actually, you know, not afraid to...
3: Launching the new music.
2: Yeah, that's right.
3: Yeah. And it's funny, isn't it? Because now we listen to it and it's been around for a long time, but every artist, is, I suppose that's their worst nightmare, isn't it? Launching a song and how the reaction of the audience is, especially when they say... I'm just going to play one of my new songs.
2: And everyone goes, oh, where's the bar? You know, maybe it was a different era. Let me throw this out here, that we had some amazing superstars back then that you would aim to give your song to get it sung. I'm not sure that's out there these days, without getting too revisionist.
3: Look, I think because there's so many platforms around at the moment, you know, with... Before it used to be mainly radio and then TV, I guess, came later. But to launch a song on radio, if you had a new song, I guess it was an event, wasn't it? You know, oh, the new track's coming out, whether it's the DJ saying, you know, we've got a new release by whoever it might be, or the artist getting excited that they've got some new music and then having it played on the radio. But these days, you can say, for example, make a song at home, release it even that night or that week, and it's so, you know, it's out there so quickly rather than have a experience
2: a
3: and have it, yeah, a nice an event.
2: Hey,
3: I don't
2: know.
3: I'm not sure.
2: Yeah. But look, you've got two top line. These are people who are, famous enough and renowned enough to be having headline bookings in Las Vegas. So you've got Count Basie and Frank. So there was Count Basie doing the backing there. And I think even Quincy Jones was involved, believe it or not, in the background of that one. But, so you got Count Basie and Frank Sinatra. Amazing.
3: Oh, yeah.
2: So I think also some of the songs that were written that may end up in Great American Standards are also used in movies, and I'm not sure whether you see that now.
3: Yeah, it's hard to say, again, because there is so much... There's so many things out there, you know, so many platforms, so many, whether it's, you know, the pay TVs or the online things or whatever it is, there's so many different ways to access. I don't think anybody has the time to, you know, to really focus on one area. Whereas before, I remember when Michael Jackson used to, you know, release a film clip, and it used to be a big event, you know, it'd be like a Sunday night, he's launching whatever it might be, and it was...
2: I'll tell you what, let's play a jazz version of a Michael Jackson song or two.
3: Sure, we could do that. We'll find a couple of tracks.
2: Later, and, yeah. So there you go, Shadow of Your Smile, written in 1965. I think it was the backing of a movie. Look, I'm not trying to impress, just we'll keep moving. But anyway... Nils, Don't You Dare, and Bruno Mars, Leave the Door Open. What a great track.
3: Yeah, it was great.
2: Stick around. We've got some really cool and contemporary jazz here on Logan's 101 FM.

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0: Nice bit of piano playing there, Michelle. Is that Chong Lim? Or do you think it's someone else?
1: Look, I'm not sure. He had another... David Hirschfelder was with him for a long time. We'd have to look that one up because I know Chong Lim is like with the John Farnham band. But look.
0: Well, so when you were photographing them, he would be the one there, or was David more so on his own?
1: Chong in the later years, but David was, you know, when Whispering Jack and all that came out. I'm not sure what year up until. So, Chong Lim's been with him for a long time, so quite possibly.
0: Richard Clapton, Girls on the Avenue. What a great rendition of that. And Richard's back doing a gig somewhere.
1: I think he's doing some show maybe this weekend. Possibly this weekend.
0: We saw him at the casino. Jupiter's now called Star. And what a concert.
1: Yeah, he's still great.
0: What a concert. Yeah.
1: Absolutely.
0: And just got a persona about him. It's just like, this is Richard Clapton. You know, and everyone goes, it's the god,
1: and I think it's great when some of these artists, they still perform today and they've still got that great energy, because you could easily, I guess, lose it over the years, because if you've done it so many times, it's like, again. But if that's your passion and you still be able to perform at your highest level, and the audience can tell, they're paying to come and see you, and you got to give it your all, because that's your job.
0: My impression of him at the Star was he was just flat out relaxed.
1: Yeah, and he was enjoying himself, and I think because he's constantly touring, therefore, when you haven't taken a big break and then come back into it, you've still got shows, chipping away at shows all the time, regularly. And when you do a big gig, then, of course, they're comfortable and they're happy and they're still able to, remember their songs. Because sometimes, I remember John Farnham was a classic one where, he'd have the lyrics sort of on a little screen on the bottom to check every so often, because he would be known for forgetting lyrics, but that was all part of the fun.
0: Honestly, to be a performer, it's just so risky.
1: Yeah.
0: Like, how do they remember everything?
1: Yeah.
0: Like, in the heat of the moment, you go, did I sing that verse? Or, if you've got a good band, they will follow you. I mean, I know when I was in one, you detect a mistake and we just keep rolling.
1: Yeah, that's right.
0: And, nobody knows.
1: Yeah.
0: That's all part of the fun. Version, we call it. Yeah. Hey, we kicked off with Barry Manilow, Copacabana, and that's the full-blown version. We've got an acoustic version too that we often play, but that particular one, man, oh man, he is a performer. So he's one of those Las Vegas types that not only can sing but puts a lot into the visual as
1: well.
0: Yeah,
1: it would be fun.
0: I think Mike Bennett, present back from his UK tour, has he and Tracy have seen...

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0: Sammy Davis Jr., Mr. Bojangles, obviously a very, very live version. The man is the man was super talented. We'll put him on our Let's Go Back and Visit with our time machine.
1: Definitely one of those.
0: Absolutely.
1: Yes.
0: Hey, we had a beaut set there, varying in length. We kicked off with Herb Albert and What Now, My Love. Just simple, nice instrumental music. We had Gerald Albright, So Amazing, just wonderful stuff. We were actually in contact with Gerald Albright's people about an interview.
1: That'll be great.
0: An end interview? Yeah, it'll be an end interview.
1: An interview?
0: Yeah. But look, if you're streaming, you're in America at the moment, he'll be in Georgia in a couple of weeks' time. Then, he'll be in California a couple of weeks' time. Then he goes eastward over to Georgia and then up a little bit to Virginia, so he's around the place. There is, by the way, this is something I'd really like to do. There's one of those smooth jazz cruises. Chris Bode's going to be on it, which will be absolutely amazing. You know, like they pile on great artists like Gerald Albright and Chris Bode.
1: Yeah, kind of like with the rock ones they have here,
0: exactly.
1: But they're doing a jazz one.
0: Yeah.
1: That'd be great.
0: Yeah, some amazing cruises. And I think they do the Caribbean or the Caribbean. They might do both. There we go. Lou Rawls all the way. And that kind of Randy Crawford, of course. We had the very long version of Street Life.
1: Always a great song. You know, there's a couple of tracks of Randy Crawford's that we play. Always good fun.
0: Mm. Good stuff. I love the way we're able to do that. And you know what? This is part of what After Sunset is really all about. Stick around. We've got some beaut music coming up, and my goodness, look how the time has gone. Let's go.

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And I think to myself, what a wonderful world. I see

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I see friends shaking hands, saying, how do you do? They're really saying, I love you. I hear babies cry.

But I think to myself, what a wonderful world. Yeah.

0: production values in that particular tune was just amazing. That, my friends, is how you play the trumpet. Chris Bode.
1: But all round, how good was that song? Oh,
0: Dire Straits. You would have heard the guitar. You would have heard Mark Knopfler's voice. The combo of that with his telly, I think he's using, not a Strat in that one, but anyway, it doesn't really matter. But his distinctive style out of Dire Straits, for example, plus Chris Bode's... it's like transient.
1: Smooth, but he plays that trumpet. Yeah, yeah. You know, there's different ways of playing all kinds of instruments, but when the trumpet is quite, I'm going to say a little harsh at times, but he plays it so delicately. Yeah. It's beautiful.
0: It is sensational. We weren't able to get to the concert at the Powerhouse, which is a regret from both of us to miss out on that particular one. But anyway, can't go to everything. But, yeah, Chris Bode. If you go on YouTube, you'll be able to find some great stuff to listen to for free. But if you do find you need to buy, do it. Absolutely do it. What a wonderful world. And gee whiz, I could dine out on that with an extended play for sure.
1: Well, that was 7 minutes, by the way. Oh. How good was that for 7 minutes?
0: Can we double that?
1: Yeah, I reckon.
0: That would be good. Hey, we kicked off with Louis Sheldon, Streetwalker, talking about guitars.
1: Yeah, I have a great album, Jazz Cafe, 2015.
0: Louis, you need to do...
1: I think he is working on an album. He's got an album in progress, so we'll have to find out.
0: He's always
1: out.
0: Got an album in progress.
1: I know.
0: Whether it's his or
1: I know.
0: Six
1: Louis's
0: other
1: always
0: people.
1: Busy. He's a busy man, but, you know, we'll have to see if he's got something new we can play, some later, like, latest tracks.
0: Absolutely. Yeah. So, yeah, great stuff, Streetwalker. You know, kind of matches in with Girls on the Avenue.
1: Yeah, it does, doesn't it?
0: In a funny sort of way. Grace and I don't get around much anymore. And the Mafia Love Song from Dean Martin. Everybody loves a body sometime. Anyway, that was terrible, wasn't it? Can I retract that?
1: Yes.
0: Mm-hmm. It didn't happen. All right. Don't forget, now after 9 o'clock, which is not that far away in effect, we've got our good mate Alistair Robertson doing a great show. It's a new show.
1: Yes, Hidden Gems, always great. You know, Alice has spent so much time organising the tracks for the show and always comes up with great variety and great stories. And it's just, you know, one of those specialty programs that's just interesting to listen to because you've got so many, you know, there's so much music out there. How do you listen to it all? You can't.
0: No.
1: And then there's so many albums that tracks just get missed. And, you know, Alice does his research and he

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0: All we know is it's the Cool Jazz Band, and it's like a 50s remake of the Michael Jackson song Beat It. How good was that?
1: Oh, that's fantastic.
0: I can almost see Bublé doing that, because he does that male echo chorus thing.
1: Yeah, that's right, with his big orchestra. He could cover, he could do, a whole bunch of, well, he does pop, but he could cover a whole bunch of different pop.
0: Certainly Peter Vance could do it.
1: You think?
0: I think so, yeah, and maybe. Mark Bradella, yeah. Why haven't you returned our calls?
1: He could, yes.
0: Oh, gee, I tell you what, they're so good, very, very good. And what a classic of the actual Michael Jackson doing that one.
1: Love Never Felt So Good.
0: Oh, yeah, just so good. Hey, trivia fact?
1: Yes.
0: 53 years ago, if you're a Brisbane person, the Jackson turned up at Festival Hall.
1: How amazing would that have been? You know, seeing a young group coming through. I mean, this is the funny thing. I love following the journey of bands and singers, because you never know how far an artist is going to go. So imagine back in the day, the Jacksons come to Australia and they were just starting out, weren't they? That was just the beginning of their, you know, were they a little bit established?
0: 53, whatever.
1: Yeah, it doesn't matter. But they would have just been, sort of establishing themselves. But to go along.
0: Well, it was our first black tour group.
1: Right, so in itself, that was quite amazing, part of history. Yeah.
0: And Old Man Jackson took on the promoters when they found that some of our Indigenous brothers and sisters were restricted in coming to it. So they said, you let them or we won't play the concert.
1: Oh, yeah. So that would have been quite controversial, wouldn't it, back then?
0: Yes, for sure. So imagine that, 53 years, oh my goodness. I'm sorry. Reflecting on our movie.
1: Oh, look.
0: With the Michael Jackson story.
1: Yeah, that's
0: story
1: right. Whether people liked him or not, he had a great story. Look, he was a very, very talented artist, singer, and still to today, his songs he's one of those artists that I think just his music is timeless, it's played and kids know it, and it just keeps going, you know.
0: If you get a chance to see the movie, just forget the critics.
1: I think it was a great movie.
0: I do too. And
1: his actual nephews are in the movie. They play the main part as a younger and a child and a younger person. So they're real Jackson line bloodline.
0: Yeah, absolutely.
1: So.
0: And that actually pays off because if I recall, I mean, I write reviews, Michelle does photography. You know, we in effect become critics, but I have to tell you, it was totally convincing.
1: It was really good.
0: And being in the family bloodline, their voice range was similar.
1: Similar, yeah, that's right.
0: So none of the... I couldn't detect any of the keys in the songs being altered to fit the vocal range.
1: No, it's like when, we talk about the brother-sister duos or the brothers and that with the families, and they're similar sounding and definitely, from what we saw was very close to it.
0: Yeah, so, go for it. Hey, we had the absolute mix, and this is what I love about the kind of jazz we do here on, pardon me, on After Sunset, and the stuff that Alistair and I used to play when we kicked off After Sunset 200 years ago, I think it was. So we've got this one, and doesn't he show his age?
1: No, he looks good.
0: Oh, does he?
1: For 200.
0: Okay. All right. He's in Studio A. They've locked us out of there. So this particular one, Every Little Thing She Does Is Magic, which is a Sting song, and it's sung with Mike McDonald out of the Doobie Brothers and Lee Ritenour, who's played like Louis Shelton on everybody's albums.
1: Every second person's album.
0: Unbelievable. So there's these guys who have just mixed, and Sting does jazz like you wouldn't believe. So it's like a full circle.
1: Oh, yeah.
0: You know, you just you need to appreciate it. That particular Michael McDonald rendition. Oh, my goodness, I heard it the other night. I went, oh, man, we've got to play that.
1: Yeah, it was great.
0: And Darmian, now there's a new track for the night. Tell me about this one. Now, you went to the Brisbane Jazz Club, didn't you, to do photography because you're a volunteer there.
1: Yeah, that's right. So Darmy just released, I think only just a week ago, actually, a brand new album, My Reality, a jazz album. Has hit the number one on the jazz charts, actually.
0: Yeah.
1: Doing a tour at the moment, and I was lucky enough to pick up a copy. And
0: I saw you got a selfie in the green room. Come on.
1: Look, I was lucky enough to take the photos, and, these shows, it's difficult to access the artist because they, if they stick around, they're going to be there for another hour, 2 hours signing everybody's autographs and things. But I was lucky enough to go to the green room, take a group shot for the bands. And I thought, well, while I'm in the green room, I'll just ask, would you mind if I grab a photo? She said, no problems. And then she remembered me. So from, a couple of other times I've taken pictures, which was lovely. So, yeah, I got a copy of the brand new album, which she played some of the live tracks, and I was pretty impressed.
0: So that was the Immortal track 8.
1: Yes, and by track 8 we say Alone. There's the title track of that, but it's a great album.
0: It's either track 8 or track 4
1: or 11.
0: Yeah, that's right. Yeah. So that is very impressive, Dami M, and the track is called Alone. The album is called
1: My Reality. She wrote it. So she just had a second child. And she wrote it while she was pregnant, so it was kind of like, reflecting on emotions going through there. Anyway, I thought it was good. So
0: I'm actually really impressed with that. That just look, the previous one she did, and I'll be blunt with you, Paper Dragon didn't trip any triggers.
1: I think she was trialing different styles of music.
0: Yeah. See if it clicked with anybody.
1: Sure.
0: However, she's got a South Korean fan base.
1: Yes, absolutely. She's got a huge fan base.
0: So what might not work here?
1: Yeah, that's right.
0: Works somewhere else. Alrighty. Well, look, stick around. I just had a quick word with Alistair regarding Hidden Gems. And he's doing a bit of a feature that includes a bit of our honorary member. So should I go any further or just leave it?
1: Well, we can talk about it a bit later on. Alistair can maybe chat a bit more about
0: it. Okay, we'll do that. Let's keep going. This is After Sunset, Logan's 101 FM. We've still got some great songs to play, so listen to this one.

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moocher. She was a red hot hoochie coocher. She was the roughest, toughest rail, but Minnie had a heart as big as a hay whale. Howdy ho!

0: cousins.
1: She had $1 million worth of nickels and dimes, and she sat around and counted them all 1 million times. Howdy, howdy,
2: howdy, howdy.

0: you what, I was just thinking about this, and that's why that gap there is. If you paused and think about the recording prior to that, which is, you know, Cab Calloway, and it was a thin, rough, but raw one-take recording. And then you go into Scott Bradley's Postmodern Jukebox, and it is all of what Cab Calloway's actual sound would have sounded like had you been there live.
1: Yeah, it sort of blended, didn't it, with the time difference. It still blended into almost like a time travel of going, well, that's what they created you know, that many years ago. And then
0: with modern, the recording equipment.
1: Yeah, that's right. And then modern sound. And, look, a little bit of difference, but not a lot of difference.
0: But if you were in the audience and you were, you know, a few metres away, that's the sound that we heard with Scott Bradley's Postmodern Jukebox on tour in Australia, by the way. Then you get a realistic view of what Cab Calloway. Now, that recording, 1931, so we're talking about 95 years old, if my math's okay. Is that right? Look at
1: something
0: Alistair.
1: Like that,
0: Alistair
1: yeah.
0: would work.
1: Something like that,
0: yeah,
1: yes.
0: He's good with figures. So, you know, you've got this comparison. So don't be too harsh in judging the quality against, you know, the superb delivery of Minnie the Moocher. And, of course, it's so highly respected that the Blues Brothers back in 2000 or earlier grabbed him and did that absolutely magnificent.
1: Yeah, the actual movie, yes.
0: And the movie, yeah. They got all, you know, I think a couple of thousand people, they put the word out, filled a hall.
1: Yeah.
0: And they had Cab Calloway in his white satin suit.
1: Yeah, that was great.
0: Yeah, it's just so good. I smile when I'm thinking about that particular one. What else do we have?
1: We had Rene Gaye with
0: Thieves in the Temple, the Prince song.
1: Yeah, look, and I reckon that version, when she's recorded that song, I think that's one of my favourite versions of that song. You know, she's got a great voice anyway, you know, all the songs that she did record. Mm. Just, you know, there's different styles of the female voice, and I think I like the deeper tones of the artist and the female.
0: And I'm back. I was just thinking about it, that's all.
1: You had posters of Stairs Renee and Whispers. Everywhere.
0: Well, look, the rumour has it that the guy in the Studio A, his girlfriend, Diana Krall, and yeah, we know about this, Alistair. Diana Krall and this woman were pop favourites of his.
1: Yes. Well, you know, in his looking ladies.
0: In his mum's house, the pictures are up there on the wall.
1: The posters.
0: Yeah, the tongue and groove wall, they were stapled there. That's all I'm saying.
1: Yeah.
0: All right, hey, we've only got a few more minutes to go. So I hope you've enjoyed. Thanks for the text messages and the occasional phone call. It's very encouraging. Love it to bits. Let's keep playing, but...

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1: Have you seen the Star Wars exhibition at the Logan City Historical Museum at the Kingston Butter Factory Precinct, 270 Jacaranda Avenue? Why not come along on Saturday the 4th and 11th of July between 11am and 2pm and have your photo taken in the Star Wars Millennium Falcon as a memento for just $1. That will assist the running of the museum.
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0: Yeah, so good. The Tambourine Man. Love it to bits. Sorry, my Twin Towns. Rick Price.
1: Rick Price. How good is he?
0: Hey, you know what? That song, I'm going to be on the radio on Sunday morning, Sounds of Soul.
1: No way.
0: And I may play Heard It Through the Grapevine. That would be very good. Hey, you know what? Had a great night. Stick around for the news, sport and weather. And one Mr. Alistair Robertson with the Hidden Gems. 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
1: I'm Alan Baskin. The federal government is playing down an increase in the underlying rate of inflation, which could see another interest rate rise. Latest data shows headline inflation slowed to 4% in the year to May as a result of the lower fuel excise. But once the excise is returned, core inflation increases. Treasurer Jim Chalmers has told Parliament there's more work to do, but it's still a good result.
2: Now, we welcome that development, but we're not complacent about that, even though today's data was much better than the market expected, much better than forecast. We do recognise that people are still under pressure in our communities and in our economy.
1: Opposition leader Angus Taylor claims he's stemmed the collapse of support for the coalition since he took over the top job in February. A number of opinion polls reveal support for the coalition has remained stagnant or dropped. But Taylor admits there's more work to regain voter trust as rival One Nation continues to eat into the coalition's primary vote. Experts welcome the expansion of drone surveillance for sharks in New South Wales. Mike Dransfield reports.
3: While the drones have been welcomed, there's a warning that some outdated approaches are counterproductive. The New South Wales state budget allocated $86 million to the shark management program. Marine biologist Lawrence Klebeck says some parts of the program, like shark nets, undermine safety.
4: So shark nets entangle wildlife. Those are things that attract and stimulate shark feeding behaviour.
1: The federal government says paid parental leave entitlements would be at risk if One Nation were to gain power. From July, taxpayers will fund 26 weeks paid leave for new parents, where they'll be paid the minimum wage. The government argues Conservative parties don't believe in the benefit, but One Nation has dismissed the government's claim. The Christian Brothers religious group expects financial collapse within months as it pays more than $1 million a week in compensation to sex abuse victims. The Financial Review reports Christian Brothers expenses now far outweigh revenue and its property portfolio, according to evidence heard in court this morning. The group's asking the court for a moratorium that would prevent victims from pursuing it for more money. Outgoing British Prime Minister Sir Keir Starmer has met with his likely successor Andy Burnham for the first time as part of his handover of power. Around two-thirds of Australian adults and a quarter of children are overweight or obese. An Institute of Health and Welfare report also shows the number of Australians with abdominal obesity, which is measured by waist circumference, has doubled since 1995. The Institute's Amy Young says there are many reasons for the increase.
5: We live in environments that promote unhealthy food options. We have more sedentary lifestyles. And there are also social, economic and commercial factors, many of which are outside the control of the individual.
1: Tourism data shows international visitors injected $1.5 billion into the Australian economy in the year to March. That's an increase of more than 20% on the previous year. This is AIR News. Carlton midfielder Jagger Smith thinks interim coach Josh Fraser would make a great AFL senior coach one day. Despite leading the Blues to 5 wins in a row, Fraser is yet to put up his hand for the full-time job. Smith says the players have clicked under Fraser thanks to his simple messaging.
6: What he has done is just really evolved our game plan and the way we play over the last 5 weeks. And of course, he's set those foundations and he's sort of evolved that game plan. So we're absolutely loving playing under him.
1: NRL master coach Wayne Bennett is shrugging off Latrell Mitchell's latest injury blow. The Rabbitohs star is out for a month with a torn calf after sitting out the past month with a back injury. Cristiano Ronaldo has made history at the FIFA World Cup as he scored twice in Portugal's 5-0 win over Uzbekistan.
7: Five in red in the middle. Ronaldo! The farewell may be approaching, but the legend is not finished yet. The first player score in 6 different World Cups.
1: The call on SBS, Croatia and Colombia also had wins, while England and Ghana drew nil all. The Washington Wizards have selected AJ DeBarnstra with pick 1 in the NBA draft. Karim Lopez, who plays for New Zealand Breakers in the NBL, has been drafted by Detroit. Australian Independent Radio News.
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8: Checking out the weather for Logan and surrounding districts. Currently 10 degrees outside the studios. Heading into tomorrow, 9 degrees minimum overnight. I will revise that if it changes. 21 degrees maximum tomorrow is recommended. There could be some showers along the coastline. Whether they reach inland to us, not too sure, but there could be some about. Winds will be up to 25 k's, becoming light in the evening. That is your national news and regional weather here on 101 FM. Big thank you, huge thank you to each week. I've got to, it's a wonderful program after sunset. Just Stewie and Michelle, they provide a bit of humour together. Michelle does the all the research and Stewie plays the tunes as well as relates a lot of his experience in the music industry as well. It's a great program. It's wonderful, cool jazz and across so many artists, some that you would be surprised. What about the one about an hour ago with Chris Bode on the trumpet? Love Chris Bode's work. And he had Mark Knopfler singing that very traditional jazz song. It was just so beautiful. I was heading into the studio and I said to my wife, that has got to be Mark Knopfler. I have not heard that track before. So wonderful surprise, wonderful program. And you'll see it all again. Be Mark Knopfler. I have not heard that track before. So wonderful surprise, wonderful program. And you'll...

0: out of 2000. My one and only thrill. Well, not that that was my one and only thrill, but I just love the lady. Lives up to her name, Melody Gardot. Charles Costello, he plays a lot of Melody Gardot. He first heard her on one of my programs some years ago, and he fell in love with her as well. I just love her. Stewie Robertson, who just completed After Sunset, we're all pretty good buddies, and he's always giving me a hard time about loving Diana. Well, that's my wife's name, so I do love Diana. But he's always making out that I love Diana Krall, and I do. I used to play a lot of Diana Krall as well. But Melody Gardot, she's at that level for me. She's just beautiful. Beautiful song. It's a really sweet little love song too. If the stars were mine, I'd give them all to you. That was the orchestral version as well. Quite different from the normal version that may be played by others, Charles or whoever. Just a lovely version, the orchestral version of If the Stars Were Mine. We opened up with Ganga Jang, wonderful Australian band. Saw them live some years ago down at the local Bay Pub, which is pretty famous. Can't name them because I wish they were a sponsor, but if they were a sponsor, I could name them. But everyone knows who or which venue I'm talking about. But they were fantastic, Ganga Jang. And Mark Callaghan, what a wonderful vocal he has as well. Just fantastic stuff. That's a fairly rare track, Time. Comes off a great album called Oceans and Desert out of 2002. And it is a hidden gem. Not the Ganga Jang are a hidden gem. They had some massive hits, including The Sounds of Them, Sounds of Australia, Lightning Cracks Over the Cane Field and all that. But that's a track that you don't often hear, and that's why it qualifies for the opening track tonight. Hidden Gem, Ganga Jang and Time. So much more to come. Stay tuned here on Hidden Gems.
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0: Last week in my feature I did Ozzie Bissa. Great 70s band. They're still going and making fantastic music, very, very African rhythms and what have you in their music. And I could not believe the number of people I spoke to. I said, oh, do you remember Ozzie Bissa? No one could remember Ozzie Bissa, and yet they reached to, in Australia, number 13 and number 15 on the ARIA charts, or on the Australian charts, and they were so huge overseas. They had some fantastic music. Well, I don't normally do this the week after I've done the feature, but because so many people couldn't remember them or had never heard of them before, I'm just going to open up this bracket with another Ozzie Bissa song, only because people just couldn't remember them. So I wouldn't normally do this, but we've got some other fantastic stuff in the bracket as well. Lovely song from Lindsay Webster. And we're going back with a soft rock band out of the States that were pretty big over there, but certainly not well known in Australia. So they also are hidden gems. But let's open up with Aussie Bissa in this bracket. Sort of a carryover from last week, because I think they're fantastic.

0: What a hidden gem. Fantastic stuff. Firehouse. They're not known in Australia. Well, not by the masses anyway. But they were pretty popular in the States. That comes out of 1996 off their album Good Acoustics. And it's a great song, isn't it? In Your Perfect World. Prior to that, Lindsay Webster. She is just a cool chick. And just really lovely off her album. Only a couple of years ago, 2023, You Change is the name of the album, but the track was called Fool Me Once, and we opened up with Ossie Bissa. Again, they were huge in the 70s, mid to late 70s. They went on through the 80s, 90s, and they're still going today. So Ossie Bissa, just a wonderful... They're based in London, but they're full... The whole band is African musicians, and they've just got that lovely rhythmic taste in their music. Beautiful stuff, Flying Bird, to open up the bracket. We've got our feature next, Vanetta Fields, the wonderful and only Vanetta Fields.
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2: 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You know, there's some truth in the old saying that you never get a second chance to make a first impression.
0: Well, we just did that one. It was blank on the screen and I thought, oh, we need to play that one. So anyway, we have already played it. Here is our feature for this week, Vanetta Fields, the wonderful Vanetta Fields. We all know her as being one of the extraordinary backing vocalists for John Farnham. She had a wonderful career once she moved to Australia, but she didn't only play with Farnham, she's played with some of the iconic artists in the Australian music industry as well. She lives now in regional Victoria, but she was once in America, of course. She was born in America. And she grew up as a gospel singer, as a lot of these... coloured ladies did, and the coloured guys as well. They just were born in the church, sang in the church. Aretha Franklin is a classic example, and so many others. Whitney Houston, they all came out of their church surroundings. Just beautiful singers. They have just got it in their blood, and Vanetta Fields is one of them. She is globally known, globally loved, and globally recognised. She, now that she's moved to Australia as well, Stewie and Michelle often feature Louis Shelton as the guitarist, and he has played with, I think I've mentioned previously, when they have featured Louis Shelton, that he has probably played on more tracks than anyone can count. Well, if that's the case, Vanetta Fields is the female version of Louis Shelton. I also did a little bit of research, and yes, Vanetta Fields and Louis Shelton did play together on some of the iconic artists, including Steely Dan and Boz Scaggs. Now, I've got two tracks, one from Steely Dan, one from Boz Scaggs. Whether they played together on these tracks, I am not too sure. I should have done that research, but I have done the research to know that Vanetta and Louis Shelton have played together, and they now both live in Australia. Louis Shelton is an honorary member of 101 FM, so we sort of own him, don't we? So there you go. But we're featuring Vanetta tonight. I'm going to open up with... When she did move to Australia and establishing herself here, she was just so well-loved. And there was a version of Rockwiz back in 2007 introduced by Julia Zamiro. she introduced Vanetta onto that particular show. So we're going to hear Vanetta sing on her own, not as a backing vocalist in the first track. We're also going to hear Vanetta Phil sing on her own in the fourth track in this bracket as we're winding down to the 10 p.m. news. This is just extraordinary stuff from this lady. We will then sandwich those two Vanetta Field solo tracks with a Steely Dan track called Kings. It is a hidden gem, and you must listen out for the chorus and the backing vocals, because Vanetta definitely shines through. She does sing with two or three other singers, but you can just hear her voice because we know her so well from the Farnham Band. Well, I'll also play Boz Scaggs, you will hear her on the backing vocals in that particular track called Isn't It Time. Goes back to probably his fifth album, Middleman, out of 1980. The Steely Dan track comes out of 1972. The Rockwiz track, which we'll open up with, comes out of 2007. And we're going to go right back when Vanetta first started her musical career. Very, very rare. It's more than a hidden gem. Out of 1963, she did a single to start her way in the music industry, and it's called You're Still My Baby, on her Pat Malone. This is a wonderful feature as we wind down to the 10 p.m. news. Vanetta Fields.
3: I've sung with the Rolling Stones, Pink Floyd, Bob Dylan, Aretha Franklin, and Steely Dan, just to name a few. And if that's not enough, for 5 years in the 60s, I was one of Ike and Tina Turner's Ikettes. Yes?
4: Miss Vanetta Fields?
3: Please, make her very welcome, Vanetta Fields!

0: standing ovation. It was like being at the Grammys. It was very exciting. Vanetta, welcome.
1: Thank you.
0: You know.
1: Pleasure being here.
0: Oh, the Stones, Pink Floyd, you know, when you're not busy, bit of a, you know,
1: what can
0: whatever.
1: I
0: know, can't sing, apparently. Now, you came out to Australia on a tour with Boss Gags.
1: Yes.
0: And then stayed or came back and decided
1: no,
0: to
1: make... No, I came. I did two tours and then I went away in 80 and it took me 2 years to get back.
0: What brought you back? What drew you back to this?
1: Australia, are you kidding? The lifestyle, the beaches, the weather, the people.
0: Oh.
1: The music. That was the best thing I've done in my whole life was move here.
0: Well, I think we should make her an honorary queen of the country or something interesting.
1: Thank you.
0: Like that.
1: Yes.

0: Can you believe it? A very, very young Vanetta Fields. You're Still My Baby. She gets a bit enthusiastic there too, but you can hear that incredible, passion and that church feel that these coloured ladies and gentlemen, it's in their blood, as I say. It's just in their blood. Yes, that goes right back to 1963. Vanetta Fields, and that was her first single. You could hear the Iquettes in the background. She was actually part of the Iquettes that was the backing group for Ike and Tina Turner, as you heard Julie Zemiro say a little bit earlier as we started the bracket. So there's our feature for this week, Vanetta Fields, the wonderful, wonderful, wonderful Vanetta Fields. She now lives in Australia in regional Victoria, and we can call her our own. If she heard that last track, I wonder whether she would be so surprised, because it is so rare, and it certainly is. It goes beyond just being a hidden gem, her very first single. We also heard Boz Scaggs' Isn't It Time, and Vanetta Fields in the backing vocals there, and Steely Dan prior to that. Beautiful song called Kings Can't Buy a Thrill is the name of the album. One of my favourite Steely Dan albums out of 1972. Vanetta Fields again in the backing vocals. And we open up the bracket with her singing Dancing in the Street, her rendition on Rock Whiz, Australian Rock Whiz, in 2007. That's our feature for this week, Vanetta Fields.
1: Community Action.
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Heading down to the 10 p.m. news, a little bit of chill-out music as we do that. Stay with us, won't you, after the news. We've got a beautiful bracket of music, R&B soul music straight after the bracket. It's just really laid-back stuff as we head into the midnight hours. We'd love you to stay tuned. News is next.

0: I'm Alan Baskin. A third case of bird flu has been detected in Australia, this time in South Australia. The first two cases of H5N1 were confirmed in Western Australia. The federal government says the disease has been found in migratory birds. Agriculture Minister Julie Collins says it's being taken seriously by state and federal authorities.
1: At this stage, there is no evidence of any mass mortalities. There is also currently no evidence of infection in poultry or in our agricultural production system, and there continues to be a low risk to human health. We're taking the detection of the H5 bird flu seriously.
0: The federal government says if One Nation gains power in Australia, the party would threaten paid parental leave entitlements. From July, parents with a newborn or adopted child will be able to take 6 months off work and receive the minimum wage. The government argues the measure will help parents spend more time with their children during a formative period. Social Services Minister Tanya Plibersek says all that would be at risk if One Nation got control of the nation's finances.
2: When you look at paid parental leave, the first thing to say is, of course, we're proud of the expansions we've made. We'll always look to do more to support working families, but we also need to protect what we have from the Conservative parties who would cut it if they could.
0: Pauline Hanson has told Parliament she has no problem with paid parental leave as long as businesses don't suffer because of it. The federal opposition says the government can't ignore a spike in the underlying rate of inflation, saying it could lead to another interest rate rise. Headline inflation slowed to 4% for the year to May after a temporary reduction to the fuel excise. But once the excise is stripped from the numbers, underlying inflation has risen. Shadow Treasurer Tim Wilson says it's this figure the Reserve Bank looks at when it's considering rate movements.
3: Australia still has a fundamental inflation problem that's caused by government spending. That means when Australians go to the supermarket, they're paying more for the fewer goods they're getting into their red basket or their trolley. What we have is a government in complete denial about the consequences of their policies.
0: The federal government has tasked the Energy and Competition watchdogs with investigating whether energy companies might have breached misconduct laws. Energy Minister Chris Bowen's concerns relate to attempts to push through increases in daily supply charges. Virgin Australia could pocket the balance of $93 million in travel credits issued during the COVID pandemic that remain unused. Passengers have until June the 30th to redeem credits issued between April the 21st, 2020 and July the 31st, 2022. Major European tourist destinations have been closed and train services cancelled due to a dangerous heat wave. The Eiffel Tower and the Louvre in Paris are among those impacted, with France, Britain, Italy and Spain issuing red alerts and health warnings. And to the Australian share market, the All Ords has closed up 24 points at 9.012. One Australian dollar was buying 69.07 US cents. This is Air News. Sea Eagles co-captain Tom Trbojevic believes his side has learned some harsh lessons from their Golden Point loss to the Bulldogs. Manly blew numerous opportunities to win the game before it went to extra time. Ahead of a Saturday night NRL blockbuster against the Storm, Trbojevic says they need to ice those moments.
4: We put ourselves in a position to win that game, and that's what you want to be doing. Like, at the back end, you can't be letting those opportunities slip. So we've learnt from, I guess, how we manage that last, especially that last 10 minutes.
0: The Sea Eagles have also announced the re-signing of whiz kid Joey Walsh for another 2 years. In AFL, former Carlton coach Michael Voss insists he isn't jealous to see the Blues playing well under a new coach. The Blues have won 5 matches in a row since he resigned and Josh Fraser took over. Voss has told Melbourne Radio it is sometimes difficult to watch.
5: Do you feel a bit jealous when you watch them?
6: No, I don't. Not at all. I think what I've underestimated, though, was maybe the focus on the coach. I didn't give it enough credibility in what maybe the players were feeling.
5: Or do you think you were made a scapegoat for their performance?
6: No, I don't think that at all, because the choice in the end was for me to step down.
0: Australia has maintained its perfect record at the Women's 2020 World Cup, winning its 4th match by 113 runs over Pakistan in Leeds. Australian Independent Radio News. 101 FM. Weather.
7: I think we've already reached our minimum overnight of 9 degrees. Maximum tomorrow will be 21 degrees. There are going to be some showers about, particularly along the coastline. Whether they come inland to Logan and other areas, well, it's debatable. We could get some, so watch out for that. Winds will be up to 25 k's an hour, returning to light in the evening. UV index is moderate, so please take care. Into the second hour of our Hidden Gems. I nearly forgot what the program was called, Hidden Gems. We just heard some fantastic hidden gems from Vanetta Fields, our very own Vanetta Fields, one great backing vocalist. The reason I didn't do a Farnham song with Vanetta Fields, she was in just about every Farnham song there was, because we all know it so well, so they're not all that hidden gems, are they? I really wanted to discover her rediscover her in other music of the likes of what we heard, Steely Dan and Boz Staggs. But if you were hearing some of the announcements about her, she also did work with the Rolling Stones, Pink Floyd. Now, she was on the album, which is my very favourite Pink Floyd album. It's not Dark Side of the Moon. She was on Wish You Were Here. And I just love that album. It's sort of a tribute to their earlier members. And it's just a brilliant, brilliant, brilliant album. But I played Shine On You Crazy Diamond because that's the one that she provided backing vocals on. But you couldn't really pick it up. I played the original version, which I've got on album. I also played the remastered version, and the song is about 27 minutes long, and it's in two parts. It opens up the album of Wish You Were Here, and it closes the album of Wish You Were Here, Shine On You Crazy Diamond. I just could not pick her up, so that's the reason I didn't play an excerpt from that. But she's done about 40 million songs, so pretty much like Louis Shelton. She's done about 40 million songs, so pretty much like Louis Shelton.

This is really beautiful stuff. This is actually called Deep Sleep. So you can go to bed with Al. I know my wife's just jumped into bed and she's listening for a little bit longer. So there you go. Go to bed with Al.

0: Yeah. Really terrific stuff. That's a band out of America. It's yes, it's a boy band. Backstreet Boys and those sorts of bands. Step aside, take that. This is a band called As Yet. A-Z-Y-E-T, As Yet. They're a terrific R&B band. I don't believe they're known in this country at all, so... They are certainly a hidden gem to these shores. Very popular in the States, of course. They've made quite a few albums, and some of their music is quite risque. There's one particular track I wanted to play, but not appropriate. It could be played on other stations, I guess, but I don't know if any other stations have picked these guys up. But that comes off their debut album, self-titled debut album, As Yet, in 1996. Just a beautiful song for this time of the night, save for someone else. Prior to that, we all know Randy Crawford. That's a hidden gem for her. Don't Want to Be Normal. I love that. It's very much a Robertson title, Don't Want to Be Normal. We like to be different, us Robertsons. Our family particularly, and while Stewie he's my brother in rhyme, Stu Robertson, who does the After Sunset with Michelle, he's my brother in rhyme, but we're not related in any way, but he's got the same traits as well. Don't Want to Be Normal. Anita Baker before that. Golly, I love that song, You're My Everything. Just a beautiful song off her album out of 2004, My Everything. The song is called You're My Everything, and we open up with, I believe, just a beautiful little chill R&B track called Deep Sleep. And it's again incredibly rare. You won't find it on Apple Music. I'm a member of Apple Music, but you will find it elsewhere. Tartimo is the name of the artist, and it's their only album so far. They only started started some years ago, but that's their debut album out of 2025, only last year. Many Miles is the name of the album, but a beautiful track called Deep Sleep. I'm going to be playing more of that album over the coming months on Hidden Gems. We've got our Aussie bracket next. What have I got in store with you for you? The hidden gems out of Aussie land? Well, you'll have to wait a few seconds.
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0: Across the few weeks I've been doing this brand new program for 101 FM Hidden Gems, I think I started mid-March. I think on that very first night I did some extraordinary hidden gems out of Australia. And it's been continuing each and every week. But this is another one tonight. This is incredible as well. Can you ever believe that the Easy Beats have got quite a few deep cuts and hidden gems. I'm going to open up the Aussie bracket tonight with the Easy Beats and a really great little track. It's certainly long forgotten, Land of Make-Believe. I think this comes off their debut album as well. Well, certainly one of their very early albums, Vigil, out of 1968, late 60s, when they were at the height of their popularity all around the world with Friday on My Mind and Sorry and all those incredible tracks. They are a brilliant, brilliant band, the Easy Beats. Great rock and rollers, but I've got something a little bit special for you tonight, Land of Make-Believe. And then we're going into a couple of tracks, one from a young lady called Bianca Jade. When I used to do the album Contemporary Show, early 2000 through to 2015, I used to get a lot of sample CDs from promoters and people pushing independent artists. And this is, well, a long time before Triple J, and they do a fantastic job. They really, really do. Promoting hidden Australian talents or upcoming Australian talents. Well, this was one young lady that I got a CD for. She's only made two particular tracks over a period of 20 years. I don't know what she's doing these days. She was out of Perth. I'm talking about a young lady called Bianca Jade. So I don't know whether she's moved from Perth to Brisbane and she's listening to this or whatever, but I'm going to play a lovely track. She did one way back in about 2008, and this one is out of 2005, Introducing Bianca Jade, a lovely little track called Surprise, and then I'm going to finish off the Aussie bracket with Clint Bogay. He is a Brisbane vocalist. He is the vocalist, or was the vocalist, for the Butterfly Effect. I just love that band. If you're into prog rock, which I am, and you all know that that's my favourite genre. We'll be doing one a little bit later on. The Butterfly Effect out of Australia, out of Brizzy. They were an extraordinary band. Clint Bogay is just the most wonderful vocalist. They're a bit heavy, I guess, for this particular program, but his track out of 2019 off a lovely little album called The Final Days of Autumn, sort of a little EP by Clint Bogay. He's just a beautiful vocalist. I hope you'll agree. That is the last track in this bracket, Anchor. So this is our Aussie Hidden Gems. We'll start with the Easy Beats. Then we'll go into Bianca Jade and into Clint Bogay out of Brisbane. Beautiful vocalist. Enjoy.

0: I could listen to that gentleman's music all day, all night. I think he's extraordinary, Clint Bogey. He is a brizzy vocalist, incredible musician. He fronted the Butterfly Effect. I'm not too sure if they put out any further albums. They seem to be fairly spasmodic, but their albums were just extraordinary. Big, big sounds, but that vocal work is just... When that song started a few minutes ago, 4.5 minutes ago, I just got chills up my back. I just think he is an amazing vocalist. Clint Bogey comes off a solo album called The Final Days of Autumn, which is pretty appropriate given that we've now into June. Came out in 2019, a great and powerful track called Anchor. Prior to that, Bianca Jade. She's only made about two songs, to be quite honest, so talk about hidden gems. Boy, I wish she made more music, but that was released in 2005 when I was on air way back in those times on the Album Contemporary Show here at 101 FM. And I loved it then and I loved it now. It probably hasn't been played since 2005, since I last played it. So, again, an Aussie hidden gem, and we opened up with the Easy Beats. The song is probably quite well known, Land of Make-Believe, but I don't think we've heard it for so, so long. So it's a forgotten gem. The Easy Beats comes off their album out of 1968. Can you believe that? Little Stevie Wright fronting the band. And Land of Make-Believe.
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0: Yes, it's all about the music. Boy, I can't believe I'm going to be playing this next bracket. What is it, about 13 minutes to the next news service at 11 p.m. This is an incredibly rare. These are lost gems or very incredibly rare gems. We're going to open up with a band out of 1977 called Glider. I remember when I was growing up in those days in Sydney before I came back home to Brisbane. I grew up in Sydney, and Double J had just started, and they introduced us to extraordinary bands like Genesis, Pink Floyd, Jethro Tull, Bruce Springsteen. The list goes on and on. The Talking Heads. These are household names now, and it was Double J that really started Australia listening to those sorts of bands. And we're still listening to them. Incredible. But this band was around at the time. It was played on 2JJ in Sydney, as it then was, in 1977. And I used to stay up till about 2 a.m. in the morning and tape all this music. Now, this doesn't come from my tapes. I've grown up since then and actually secured the music, either purchased or I'm members of certain... organisations that allow me to utilise the music. This is a band called Glider, a great track called Lost Horizon. They only made two albums. This was their debut album, self-titled... this was their only album. Their only album, self-titled only album out of 1977, Glider. Then Cindy Perez, she only made two albums in the early 90s. So we're going to be playing a track by her, Cindy Perez, You Left Me That Morning. That's a great track. And then, believe it or not, I'm going to play a band called Jellyfish. They had a lot of albums and not known in this country. It comes off an album out of 1990 called Belly Button. This is rare stuff, folks. This is really rare stuff, but it is great music. The Man I Used to Be, that's the third track in the bracket before the midnight, the 11 p.m. news. Let's get into it. This is so rare. These are all lost gems.

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3: Wasn't that last track incredible? The Man I Used to Be, Jellyfish, is the name of the band. The album is called Belly Button out of 1990. News is next.
4: I'm Alan Baskin. The federal government is playing down an increase in the underlying rate of inflation, which could see another interest rate rise. Latest data shows headline inflation slowed to 4% in the year to May as a result of the lower fuel excise. But once the excise is returned, core inflation increases. Treasurer Jim Chalmers has told Parliament there's more work to do, but it's still a good result.
5: Now, we welcome that development, but we're not complacent about that, even though today's data was much better than the market expected, much better than forecast. We do recognise that people are still under pressure in our communities and in our economy.
4: Opposition leader Angus Taylor claims he's stemmed the collapse of support for the coalition since he took over the top job in February. A number of opinion polls reveal support for the coalition has remained stagnant or dropped. Taylor admits there's more work to regain voter trust as rival One Nation continues to eat into the coalition's primary vote. Experts welcome the expansion of drone surveillance for sharks in New South Wales. Mark Dransfield reports.
6: While the drones have been welcomed, there's a warning that some outdated approaches are counterproductive. The New South Wales state budget allocated $86 million to the shark management program. Marine biologist Lawrence Klebeck says some parts of the program, like shark nets, undermine safety.
7: So shark nets entangle wildlife. Those are things that attract and stimulate shark feeding behaviour.
4: The federal government says paid parental leave entitlements would be at risk if One Nation were to gain power. From July, taxpayers will fund 26 weeks paid leave for new parents, where they'll be paid the minimum wage. The government argues Conservative parties don't believe in the benefit, but One Nation has dismissed the government's claim. The Christian Brothers religious group expects financial collapse within months as it pays more than $1 million a week in compensation to sex abuse victims. The Financial Review reports Christian Brothers' expenses now far outweigh revenue and its property portfolio, according to evidence heard in court this morning. The group's asking the court for a moratorium that would prevent victims from pursuing it for more money. Outgoing British Prime Minister Sir Keir Starmer has met with his likely successor Andy Burnham for the first time as part of his handover of power. Around two-thirds of Australian adults and a quarter of children are overweight or obese. An Institute of Health and Welfare report also shows the number of Australians with abdominal obesity, which is measured by waist circumference, has doubled since 1995. The Institute's Amy Young says there are many reasons for the increase.
8: We live in environments that promote unhealthy food options. We have more sedentary lifestyles. And there are also social, economic and commercial factors, many of which are outside the control of the individual.
4: Tourism data shows international visitors injected $1.5 billion into the Australian economy in the year to March. That's an increase of more than 20% on the previous year. This is AIR News. NRL master coach Wayne Bennett is shrugging off Latrell Mitchell's latest injury blow. The Rabbitohs star is out for a month with a torn calf after sitting out the past month with a back injury. Bennett insists it's business as usual.
9: The fact is he's torn a muscle in his calf and just get on with life. It's what we do here. It's part of the business, getting injuries and setbacks.
4: Exciting news for Sea Eagles fans with Boom rookie Joey Walsh re-signing for a further two seasons. The rising halfback will remain with the club until at least the end of the 2029 NRL season. Hawthorn coach Sam Mitchell has rejected suggestions he's interested in coaching the new AFL team in Tasmania. Mitchell maintains he wants to extend his deal with the Hawks beyond 2027. Carlton midfielder Jagger Smith thinks interim coach Josh Fraser would make a great senior coach one day. Despite leading the Blues to 5 wins in a row, Fraser is yet to put up his hand for the full-time job. Smith says the players have clicked under Fraser thanks to his simple messaging. Cristiano Ronaldo became the first player to score at 6 World Cups with a brace in Portugal's 5-0 win over Uzbekistan. Wins also for Colombia and Croatia. Australian Independent Radio News.
3: 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Weather. It's already down to 8 degrees outside the studio here. The minimum overnight's meant to be 9, but yes, it's 8 degrees outside the studio. Maximum tomorrow, Thursday, will be 21 degrees. There's going to be some rain about along the coastline. Whether it comes inland, I'm not too sure. We'll have to wait and see. Winds will be up to 25 kilometres an hour throughout the day, but heading into light in the evening. UV index is moderate, so please still take care. Into the final hour of Hidden Gems, Alistair Robertson behind the microphone. It's been a great program tonight. Each and every week, I say, the time goes so quickly. These tracks that we discover and refine and search out, they're just extraordinary, some of them. Right from our feature tonight of Vanetta Fields, the wonderful Vanetta Fields, and even opening up with Gangajang, a wonderful Australian band, right at the top of the program, and a little hidden gem from them. But we're continuing on. This is my little melodic prog bracket. That's what I call it. I love prog rock, and I say each and every week, everyone thinks prog rock is just full of heavy metal music. It's not. It is based on classical and jazz music and a fusion of both of those into rock and roll or into contemporary music. And I just love the bands that we present each and every week in this bracket. I do a bracket of four, and I've got some incredible ones tonight. We're going right back to start with, right back to 1970. This is, well, you all would know Uriah Heep. At the time, we were coming out of the 60s. The Beatles had just grown up. The Beatles had really shown the way in terms of some of the progressive music, in terms of Sgt. Pepper's Lonely Hearts Club Band, the White Album, and even some tracks out of Let It Be. And Abbey Road, their final album. And these bands were just extraordinary. Led Zeppelin came to the fore. So did Pink Floyd. Deep Purple was another one. Black Sabbath. I used to listen to this stuff, and one of the bands was Uriah Heep, and I often thought that they were so underrated. They were extraordinary. They had a great vocalist in their band, David Byron. He unfortunately turned to grog as their career just went into the superstructure. They were so popular overseas. They came out to Australia. I went to see them in my early 20s with my wife, and that was a

just don't hear her in Australia enough. She's extraordinary, a great track called Running. We'll then go into the Flower Kings out of Sweden. Now, they are an extraordinary band, awful name, but they've had that name for about 50 years. But we'll come right into the new century, 2002, a beautiful track called Vox Humana off their album Unfold the Future. And we'll also finish off with Magenta, just beautiful, beautiful music. A lovely track called... Now, see if I can pronounce this, Pekka Stolen. It actually means the pulpit rock, and it is a true feature, a true geographic feature in Norway. If you've travelled over there, you've probably seen it, pulpit rock. Well, that's what that song's all about. So let's hear this bracket of extraordinary music. After 11 p.m., love this stuff. This is my favourite genre.

0: What a treat. What an absolute treat. Christina Booth on the vocals. They're a band called Magenta. They're a Welsh band, and I have played them on air a few times over the last 25 years. Well, I had a five-year break between 2021 and this year, 2026. But, gee, they're one of my favourites. They're just so gorgeous in terms of their music production and their concepts and their themes. Just beautiful stuff. Magenta. Peristolen is the name of the track. It actually means pulpit rock. And there is such a geographical monolith in Norway, and it is called Pulpit Rock, and that's what that song's all about. Comes off an album out of 2008, Metamorphoses, Magenta. Prior to that, The Flower Kings out of Sweden, so we've really heard right across the Northern Europe in this particular bracket tonight, straight after the 11 p.m. news. Just love to present this music. I hope you enjoy it as much as I do. It just gives me chills, to be honest. The Flower Kings, Vox Humana, and just wonderful ethics in that song. It's all about peace and love in the world, but pretty hard to come by. We just don't seem to be achieving it across many, many years. However, we keep on trying, and that's what the opening track was all about as well. But anyway, that was The Flower Kings. We heard from Jessie Ware. She's an English vocalist, and she is known in Australia by certain... she's got a bit of a cult following more than anything, but I just love her. I love her music. I love her work. She's had quite a few albums, and I just think she's a hidden gem. Just wonderful in Australia, that is. Jessie Ware, great track called Running. Comes out of 2012, an album called Devotion. And we started out with Wake Up, Set Your Sights. And that's what it's all about. Wake up and set our sights. As I say, a little bit more difficult with certain folk leading the world. That's the way it is. But that was Uriah Heep, and even way back then they were singing of such stuff. It was the height of the Vietnam War. It was coming to an end in 1970, but certainly we were still coming through the Vietnam War at the time. Wake up, set your sights, Uriah Heep says. Off their album out of 1970, their debut album, Very Heavy, Very Humble. There you go. There's your little prog, melodic prog bracket. We got some smooth blues straight after this.
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0: Let's hear from John Mayer and Beth Hart, both very popular in Australia, but these are tracks that you would not normally hear on the radio. They are hidden gems by extraordinary artists.

0: Isn't that a great lyric? I'll get along as long as I have a song. I'll hum along, so I'll get along. Just terrific stuff, Beth Hart. She's a great artist, and she is quite well known in Australia. She's come out to Blues Fest and other festivals, and she's not often played on the radio, and that's why she's made it here on Hidden Gems. Beth Hart, beautiful stuff out of 2015. Better Than Home, and we opened up with John Mayer. Just love him too, off his album Continuum out of 2006, Stop This Train. We're winding down to the midnight hour. We've got time for one more bracket, some really smooth music, including one from Enya. Can you believe that? One from Enya in the next bracket as we wind down towards the midnight news.
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Hope you enjoyed the program tonight. Hidden Gems, another chapter of just some extraordinary tracks that I never heard except on this program. So I'll be back again next Wednesday night, 9 through to midnight, after the After Sunset program with Stewie and Michelle, with some more undiscovered tracks or rediscovered tracks or lost gems. You all have a fantastic week. God bless you all. I see it is raining a little bit outside, so obviously that rain might reach us from the coast throughout tomorrow. So stay tuned on 101 FM, your community station, overnight. And we'll do it all again next Wednesday night here on Hidden Gems. Alistair Robertson signing off. God bless you all.

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If you had a strange lump growing on your forehead, chances are you might get it looked at. 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
1: I'm Alan Baskin. A third case of bird flu has been detected in Australia, this time in South Australia. The first two cases of H5N1 were confirmed in Western Australia. The federal government says the disease has been found in migratory birds. Agriculture Minister Julie Collins says it's being taken seriously by state and federal authorities.
2: At this stage, there is no evidence of any mass mortalities. There is also currently no evidence of infection in poultry or in our agricultural production system, and there continues to be a low risk to human health. We're taking the detection of the H5 bird flu seriously.
1: The federal government says if One Nation gains power in Australia, the party would threaten paid parental leave entitlements. From July, parents with a newborn or adopted child will be able to take 6 months off work and receive the minimum wage. The government argues the measure will help parents spend more time with their children during a formative period. Social Services Minister Tanya Plibersek says all that would be at risk if One Nation got control of the nation's finances.
3: When you look at paid parental leave, the first thing to say is, of course, we're proud of the expansions we've made. We'll always look to do more to support working families, but we also need to protect what we have from the Conservative parties who would cut it if they could.
1: Pauline Hanson has told Parliament she has no problem with paid parental leave as long as businesses don't suffer because of it. The federal opposition says the government can't ignore a spike in the underlying rate of inflation, saying it could lead to another interest rate rise. Headline inflation slowed to 4% for the year to May after a temporary reduction to the fuel excise. But once the excise is stripped from the numbers, underlying inflation has risen. Shadow Treasurer Tim Wilson says it's this figure the Reserve Bank looks at when it's considering rate movements.
4: Australia still has a fundamental inflation problem that's caused by government spending. That means when Australians go to the supermarket, they're paying more for the fewer goods they're getting into their red basket or their trolley. What we have is a government in complete denial about the consequences of their policies.
1: The federal government has tasked the Energy and Competition watchdogs with investigating whether energy companies might have breached misconduct laws. Energy Minister Chris Bowen's concerns relate to attempts to push through increases in daily supply charges. Virgin Australia could pocket the balance of $93 million in travel credits issued during the COVID pandemic that remain unused. Passengers have until June the 30th to redeem credits issued between April the 21st, 2020 and July the 31st, 2022. Major European tourist destinations have been closed and train services cancelled due to a dangerous heat wave. The Eiffel Tower and the Louvre in Paris are among those impacted, with France, Britain, Italy and Spain issuing red alerts and health warnings. And the Australian share market, the All Ords, has closed up 24 points at 9.012. One Australian dollar was buying 69.07 US cents. This is Air News. Carlton midfielder Jagger Smith thinks interim coach Josh Fraser would make a great AFL senior coach one day. Despite leading the Blues to 5 wins in a row, Fraser is yet to put up his hand for the full-time job. Smith says the players have clicked under Fraser thanks to his simple messaging.
5: What he has done is just really evolved our game plan and the way we play over the last 5 weeks. And of course, he's set those foundations and he's sort of evolved that game plan. So we're absolutely loving playing under him.
1: NRL master coach Wayne Bennett is shrugging off Latrell Mitchell's latest injury blow. The Rabbitohs star is out for a month with a torn calf after sitting out the past month with a back injury. Cristiano Ronaldo has made history at the FIFA World Cup as he scored twice in Portugal's 5-0 win over Uzbekistan.
6: Five in red in the middle. Ronaldo! The farewell may be approaching, but the legend is not finished yet. The first player ever to score in 6 different World Cups.
1: The call on SBS, Croatia and Colombia also had wins, while England and Ghana drew nil all. The Washington Wizards have selected AJ DeBarnstra with pick one in the NBA draft. Karim Lopez, who plays for New Zealand Breakers in the NBL, has been drafted by Detroit. Australian Independent Radio News.

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1: Good morning, I'm Lee Harrison. Homeowners are likely to face another interest rate rise in August, despite a drop in Australia's inflation rate. Michael Packey reports.
2: The temporary reduction in the fuel excise has helped artificially bring down headline inflation to 4% for the year to May. Treasurer Jim Chalmers says it's a good result given the global challenges we're facing.
3: The costs and consequences of the war in the Middle East will be felt for some time.
2: But once the excise is stripped from the numbers, underlying inflation jumps up. It's this number the Reserve Bank looks at when determining interest rate movements. KPMG Chief Economist Brendan Rinn believes the RBA will act at its next board meeting.
4: Probably seeing another 25 basis point increase in August.
2: Housing, electricity and transport costs have mainly increased, while the price of some other goods and services has come down. Michael Packey, Canberra.
1: One Nation leader, Pauline Hanson, says the Socceroos represent her vision of a monoculture. Senator Hanson argues Australia shouldn't be a multicultural society, demanding we all speak English and abide by the same values. The issue has tripped up the opposition, who's seen One Nation drastically eat into its vote. Senator Hanson has told Parliament the Socceroos are an embodiment of her vision for Australia.
5: People from different backgrounds and cultures and nations, all wearing green and gold and representing One Nation under one flag and succeeding under the same set of rules.
1: A third case of bird flu has been detected on mainland Australia. The latest discovery was in a giant petrel found on South Australia's Fleurieu Peninsula. Another suspected case of the disease has also been found in regional Western Australia. WA's Agriculture Minister Jackie Jarvis says there are still no reports of mass deaths in the state.
6: They're all individual migratory birds. There is absolutely no evidence that it has spread to native wildlife or native birds. But we urge the public to keep those reports coming in. It is as important to know that birds are testing negative as it is to check for positive signs.
1: The Salvation Army says cost of living is forcing women to stay in unsafe relationships. Research by the charity has found 30% of women have stayed in or delayed leaving an unsafe relationship because they couldn't afford to leave. Major Bruce Harmer says this shouldn't be happening in Australia.
7: People are staying in unsafe relationships, not knowing really which way to turn, and this has been a situation for a number of years. And we want to be there to support those people who need to get out of a dangerous situation or a dysfunctional relationship.
1: And a recent outbreak of Ebola virus in the Democratic Republic of Congo has become the second largest recorded in the area since the virus was discovered. Local health authorities say the virus surpassed 1,000 confirmed cases in the DRC, with 267 people dying of Ebola. At least 19 of those deaths were children. This is Air News. Zach Merritt has opened up on the challenges of another difficult year at the Bombers as they sit last on the AFL ladder. Jordan Tunbridge reports.
8: With just one win for the season and his coach sacked, Zach Merritt admits it's been a tough period to be at Essendon.
9: I feel a bit like I've been treading water, a little bit running in quicksand the last month. It's been a pretty emotional time.
8: The star midfielder also continues to face speculation over his future following a failed bid to join Hawthorn last year.
9: I was probably naive to the amount of chatter and focus and noise that would present this year.
8: Merritt revealing he's had private words with some media personnel over their reporting.
9: Well, I think some it's probably borderline crossed the line with the obsessive nature of some. I still get to do what I love doing. But yeah, it has been some dark moments, no doubt.
8: Jordan Tunbridge, Melbourne.
1: To Rugby League and Sea Eagles co-captain Tom Trbojevic believes his side has learned some harsh lessons from their Golden Point loss to the Bulldogs. Manly blew numerous opportunities to win the game before it went to extra time. Ahead of a Saturday night blockbuster against the Storm, Trbojevic says they need to ice those moments.
10: We put ourselves in a position to win that game, and that's what you want to be doing. Like, at the back end, you can't be letting those opportunities slip.
1: A bad night for the Aussies in tennis. At the Mallorca Championships, Adam Walton's lost to Spain's Alejandro Davidovich-Fokina. Kim Birrell's lost in the round of 16 at Britain's Eastbourne Open, as has Ilya Tomljanovic. Australian Independent Radio News.
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16: Morning all, no major overnight issues or problems. If you're making your way through the Pacific Motorway, you got that early morning commute already slow from the Hyperdome, trying to get through towards IKEA, and a little bit through Tanimura westbound on the Logan Motorway, just that run through to Berrinbar, a little bit heavier than you'd probably want around now. The gateway, as per usual, starting to build from the merge, particularly through to Mount Gravatt Capalabar Road. Rest of that run through looking fairly good. Excellent through Callumvale, Algesta, and into Acacia Ridge. Still a little bit slow into the Green Road interchange or Frederick Street as you run northbound on the Mount Lindsay Highway. We're already heavy back to Park Ridge Road there. 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Phone 3841 6244. Keith for Wheels. I'll keep you moving. And it's Jay. I'm going to have more go traffic in 30 minutes.
17: Thank you. Hey, and Jay, I should say, sorry, mate. 21 degrees, the expected top. In the city today, 6 degrees at the moment in town, and for a partly cloudy Thursday today. Winds will pick up in the middle of the day but lighten up during the evening, and that sun protection still kicks in today between 10 o'clock and 1:30 this afternoon.
18: Now, here comes another hour of

Good morning. Welcome to Thursday morning, the 25th day of June 2026. I'm Peter Carey. Great to have you company on this Thursday morning. Let you know about the Battle of the Stars coming up shortly. Had a couple of chaps yesterday with Jerry Lee Lewis and Billy Joel. Today, well, I won't tell you just yet. I'll save it for another couple of minutes up our sleeve. But we'll have a look at the Battle of the Stars for you very, very shortly. We'll have the latest in news headlines with Lee at 6:30. And don't forget, throughout the morning, we'll be playing the biggest hits, the greatest of memories, with hit songs

0: Community Little Whitney. 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And before that,
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2: Well, today we continue our theme for the week, which is fire. 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So today we've got a battle of the girls. We've got Katie with this.

So there you go, folks. There's your delectable choice this morning. Firework with Katy Perry, or simply Fire with the Pointer Sisters. Simply go to our Facebook page. Let me know which of the two you would most like to hear at about 10 to 8 this morning, and your wish will be my command, and we'll give it a spin.

We've got the latest in news headlines coming up with Lee in the newsroom in just a few moments. But I tell you what, we have a huge lineup of presenters for you today. TJ will be joining you on the other side of the 9 o'clock news this morning. Molly's back between 12 and 3 with the 70s lunchbox between 12 o'clock and 1 today. Paul Barrett will be driving you home. He will between 3 and 6. The latest in go traffic as well. And we wrap up Thursday night as per the norm with your Thursday night country with Mal here on Logan City's 101.

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1: Air News headlines, I'm Lee Harrison. Making news today, the country's chief spy agency warns we shouldn't be surprised if another terrorist attack occurs. ASIO's delivered its annual threat assessment, warning while the terror level remains at probable, it underestimates the true danger Australians face. A second man's been charged over a kidnapping in Sydney's north 12 months ago. A man reported being assaulted and kidnapped at gunpoint from a home at Ryde and taken to an unknown address where his assailants demanded a ransom. The federal government's controversial tax reforms are expected to pass through Parliament today. Labor struck a deal with the Greens to rein in the capital gains tax discount and negative gearing concessions from July next year. And the US has approved a measure demanding President Donald Trump halt the war in Iran or seek congressional approval for further military action. The largely symbolic resolution could have political ramifications, signifying a rare rebuke by lawmakers of the president. In air sport, former Carlton coach Michael Voss admits seeing the Blues excel since his departure has been difficult to watch at times. And Broncos veteran Ben Hunt is set to shoulder even more responsibility after signing on for another season. The 36-year-old will remain with Brisbane through to 2027. These stories and more today. This is Air News.
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6: Well, as you push through for the Thursday morning run into Greenslopes, if you're coming up the Pacific Motorway from Springwood, pretty good run, about 21 minutes. Heaviest just through Mount Gravatt, but that's a little bit further back than that. Probably the worst traffic. Just come through from the Hyperdome to Slacks Creek in the northbound direction. To and from the Goldie looking good, and that earlier traffic on the Logan Motorway has cleared. A little bit of westbound traffic through the Mount Lindsay Highway interchange and on approach to the Ipswich Motorway. That's all fairly typical traffic. Building from Illawina Street as well, that's northbound to Nottingham Road on Bow Desert Road. No accident there though. Need a tyre or wheel upgrade for your vehicle? One place to go. Sponsor Keep for Wheels, 11 Smallwood Street, Underwood. Phone 3841 6244. Keith for Wheels. They'll keep you moving. It's Jay Moore Go Traffic in the next 30 minutes.
7: And let's have a quick look and see what's happening weather-wise for the next couple of days at least. At 21, the forecast top today with a shower or two. For your feel-good Friday, it's going to be a wet feeling good. 10 to 20 with a shower or two. And the same for Saturday, shower or two, 10 to 20 degrees. In town at the moment, it's currently 6.
8: We've

0: For those of you who went to the movies yesterday, I hope you had a wonderful time with Cyril and Gray at their respective theatres. And stay with us because we'll let you know when the next movie of the month is coming along here in Logan City's 101. But Glenn Roth, I was reading a synopsis of it, and oh, I tell you what, probably shouldn't admit it on breakfast radio, but I love my whiskey, particularly the single malt. Nothing quite like it. Anyway, enough about that. Let's not even think about that. It's only 19 minutes to 7.
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And if you've just greeted us on this 25th day of June, good morning. Welcome to the Thursday Breakers Show as we continue with our Battle of the Stars theme this week. Something to try and keep you nice and warm, and that's fire. And we've got two, I think they're beauties for you this morning. Firstly, we have Katy Perry.

So there's your choice for the Battle of the Stars for today. Firework by Katy Perry, or the Pointer Sisters and Fire. And the song with the most love will give a spin in about 60 minutes right here on Logan City's 101. I

One of those truly classic songs out of the 70s with Ross Ryan and I Am Pegasus. And Molly just sent me a message a little time ago. Apart from wanting to put down a bee, he wanted to hear fire this morning, going out for a walk like many of you do at this time of the day, but a bit chilly, so thinking about fire to warm everybody up. But letting me know that, of course, he'll be on air between 12 and 3, but the 70s Lunchbox between 12 and 1 today, it's all about celebrating music from all around the world. So tune into Molly between 12 and 3 and the 70s Lunchbox between 12 and 1.

There we have the Mac, Fleetwood Mac, and You Make Loving Fun. And before that, we had the Mad Brothers, and We Are Done. And back to the 70s with Ross Ryan and I Am Pegasus. Well, today's Thursday, the 25th day of June. We'll go to the newsroom with Lee very, very shortly. But coming up on the program today, as per the norm, we continue with some of our regular features. I was just having a look. Jesus, some celebrities having birthdays today. And if you're one of the many happy returns of the day, and some very interesting events happened on this date in history. That's coming up in our third hour on Logan City's 101.

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1: Good morning, I'm Lee Harrison. The country's chief spy agency warns we shouldn't be surprised if another terrorist attack occurs. Nelson Scott reports.
2: ASIO has delivered its annual threat assessment warning. While the terror level remains at probable, it underestimates the true danger Australians face. The organisation claims risks are now increasingly complex as extremists embrace a mix of ideologies, most of which involve anti-Semitism. Director General Mike Burgess warns ASIO has foiled 14 terror-related cases since the Bondi Beach attack.
3: Social cohesion is strained and the likelihood of violence has increased.
2: The spy agency maintains foreign interference is on the rise after a critical infrastructure provider was hacked by another country. It also revealed a former Australian resident who was directed by Iran to arrange the firebombing of a Melbourne synagogue is now in prison overseas. Nelson Scott, Canberra.
1: The federal government's controversial tax reforms are expected to pass through Parliament today. Labor struck a deal with the Greens to rein in the capital gains tax discount and negative gearing concessions from July next year. Money raised as a result will be used to fund a $250 tax offset for all workers and an instant $1,000 deduction for expenses. Banks are being warned that next-generation AI may be able to bust their cybersecurity. Gabrielle Hodson has more.
4: The banking regulator wants our big lenders to share access to their most sophisticated cybersecurity tools with smaller banks as next-generation AI starts to roll out. The Financial Review says the Australian Prudential Regulation Authority fears we're entering a dangerous period for cybersecurity, especially with the advent of AI models such as Anthropic's Mythos. Anthropic says it won't publicly release Mythos, given that it can detect unknown security flaws, putting the whole financial system at risk. Instead, the company's preparing to expand a project, giving Australian banks enough time to patch weaknesses before similar models get into the hands of criminals. Gabrielle Hodson reporting.
1: A charity helping young Australians get the best out of schooling is looking to bridge a funding gap that could leave around 9,000 students without support for the rest of the school year. The Smith family says a Year 9 student experiencing disadvantage can be up to 5 years behind their classmates in literacy and numeracy. Chief Executive Doug Taylor is appealing for donations to their winter appeal.
5: It's great for the hip pocket and it's also great for the heart. You can reduce your tax bill and make a difference to a child in need by helping them make the most of their education and build a bright and positive future.
1: And the US Senate has approved a measure demanding President Donald Trump halt the war in Iran or seek congressional approval for further military action. The largely symbolic resolution could have political ramifications, signifying a rare rebuke by lawmakers of the president. It's the first time since 1973 that both chambers of Congress have approved a concurrent resolution instructing a resident to end military action. This is Air News. Broncos veteran Ben Hunt is set to shoulder even more responsibility after signing on for another season. The 36-year-old will remain with Brisbane through to 2027 while Payne Haas and Adam Reynolds depart. Hunt says he's spoken with coach Michael Maguire about his role guiding the club's next generation.
6: Payne leaving the club, Renault retiring, we're losing a fair bit of leadership around the club and he was really excited to keep me on to, you know, be in that leadership role and help the young guys coming through. You know, we've got guys like Jonah Pezzett coming to the club, a young half. He wanted me to stay around and help them out as much as I can as well.
1: Former Carlton coach Michael Voss admits seeing the Blues excel since his departure has been difficult to watch. The Blues have won 5 matches in a row since Voss resigned with a 1-8 record this season. Voss says he isn't jealous of interim coach Josh Fraser.
7: Some of it's difficult to watch because you're not there because, I mean, the reality is that you've invested 5 years of, you know, your time, your effort, sweat, blood, tears, all those sorts of things into that particular group. But on another level, it's hugely rewarding.
1: The IOC says the Olympic Games after Brisbane will be picked just 7 days in advance. India and Qatar are both fighting for the 2036 hosting rights. South Africa, Turkey and Chile have also put their hands up. Australian Independent Radio News.
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10: Pretty good run from Slacks Creek to Mount Gravatt. It's going to take you about 19 minutes. Still best off being on the Pacific Motorway, believe it or not. Sometimes it feels like it wouldn't be, but it is, and it's moving pretty well through there. No major issues if you're making your way through inbound. Apart from that, it seems to be a reasonably good flow of traffic, even up through Callum Vale and Beaudesert Road. Patchy, but decent, and that flow of traffic on the Logan Motorway is all good. There's a couple of busy spots as well around the Mount Lindsay Highway interchange, and and then just coming in through Carroll Park, Elland Grove, trying to link up with the Ipswich Motorway. You run through Coopers Plains, Sunnybank, great, and no real issues if you're heading towards Brisbane City after you get through Mount Gravatt. It's a fairly clean run. 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Only one place to go. 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Phone 3841 6244. Keith for Wheels. They'll keep you moving. It's Jay Moore. Go traffic in the next 30 minutes.
11: We're expecting a top today of 21 degrees in the city, currently 7 degrees under partly cloudy skies. Chance of a shower maybe along the coastal fringe. The wind's picking up to about 25k in the middle of the day, but lightening up by the evening. There is no fire danger rating, but that's some protection recommended again today between 10 and 1:30 this afternoon.
12: Sometimes it's about getting away. 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
13: Fun.

There you go. Nice way to get you up and about for the second hour of Brekkie this morning with Tiffany here on Logan City's 101. We'll let you know if you're just a 7 o'clock starter about the Battle of the Stars today. We've got one of the top female artists of our time up against one of the best female groups of our time. We'll take you to the newsroom with Lee at around about 7:30. The latest in Queensland news as we continue with the biggest hits and greatest memories. Thursday morning with Peter Carey, Logan City's 101.

0: John Paul Young. Love is in the air. Well, there's a bit of rain in the air over the next couple of days. In fact, a shower or two in 21 today for your Feel Good Friday tomorrow. A shower or two, 10 to 20. Saturday, 10 to 20 and a shower or two. Sounding like a cracked record, isn't it? 10 to 21 for Sunday with a shower or two. 10 to 21 on Monday. Are you sure this isn't just backtracking? 10 to 21 on Monday, shower or two. Shower or two up. 11 to 22 degrees on Tuesday. Then on the 1st of July, next Wednesday, a partly cloudy day for something just a bit different. 11 up to 23 degrees.
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Yes, indeed. The battle continues on your Thursday morning. And today we've got, one of the big hits from just a couple of years ago, for Katy Perry.

A little bit of fire from the Pointer Sisters up against Katy Perry and her fireworks on this Thursday morning. And you've got about 30 minutes to go to the Facebook page to let me know which of the two songs you'd like to hear. And we'll play the winner in, as I said, about 30 minutes. Right here, Thursday morning in Logan City's 101.

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2: This is NU's Queensland. I'm Lee Harrison. A fiery crash in the Darling Downs has claimed a man's life and left another seriously injured. It's understood a car and a tip truck crashed in Linford just before 7 last night before both vehicles burst into flames. A 72-year-old man died at the scene. The 48-year-old truck driver was taken to hospital for treatment. Police are investigating. Jack's Law could be made permanent in New South Wales following an 18-month trial. The police wanding laws have proven highly successful in the fight against knife crime. The legislation was first introduced here in Queensland following the fatal stabbing of Gold Coast teenager Jack Beasley. State debt collectors will be out in force in a crackdown expected to recoup more than $6 million in unpaid fines and taxes over the next 4 years. With more on that story, Peter Jones.
3: Delivering its state budget on Tuesday, the government has directed the Queensland Revenue Office to ensure every avenue is pursued in collecting unpaid fines and taxes. The crackdown is projected to boost state coffers by $612 million over 4 years. The move comes as the state's deficit climbs to $8.8 billion this financial year, up from the forecast $8.5 billion. Peter Jones, Air News.
2: South Brisbane's busy site is set to be redeveloped into a housing and entertainment precinct. Developers Lendlease say they'll deliver more than 4,000 homes and 1.2 hectares of public green space. The site on Montague Street was originally slated as the broadcast centre for the 2032 Olympic and Paralympic Games. And Broncos mascot Buck has been at the centre of an elaborate online scam. A fake account offered fans the chance to audition to become the beloved mascot in exchange for payment. Fans are being warned not to fall victim to the ruse. To sport now, memories of the infamous Battle of Brookie have resurfaced as the Sea Eagles prepare to take on their old rivals, the Melbourne Storm, on Saturday night. Storm winger Will Warbrick says coach Craig Bellamy has so far resisted any mention of the 2011 clash that saw a series of all-in brawls.
4: There was definitely a video shown in previous years, but not this week. He hasn't brought up. I think he must be wanting us to keep a pretty disciplined approach heading into the game.
2: Round 17 kicks off tonight with the Eels hosting the Rabbitohs in Parramatta. In the AFL, Melbourne forward Brodie Mijacek says he feared he'd never walk again after the tackle which broke his neck against Collingwood. The 33-year-old is spending 6 weeks in a brace before another 6 weeks of minimal movement. And Aussie boxer Liam Parro has won the IBF World Welterweight title, defeating Irishman Lewis Crocker by decision in Brisbane. This is Air News Queensland.
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7: Well, making your way through inbound from Woodridge to Sunnybank is going to take you around about 17 minutes at the moment, just getting through onto Perth Road eventually, and it's a pretty good flow of traffic. The M1 is busy up through Slacks Creek from the Hyperdome, as you'd imagine, and then through Mount Gravatt the heavy part. A lot of that traffic's held up because beyond that point, you've got a fairly good run towards the Riverside Expressway. The Callanbale stretch, Motors at Road, a little bit slower and heavier to Regent's Park also. Not too bad this morning. Just in the last 15, started to get a little bit heavier as well, making your way through inbound Chambers Flat Road. That always starts to get busy into Kingston Road. Doesn't really clear until you get past Monash Road. Then it improves fairly quickly. Need a tyre or wheel upgrade for your vehicle? Only one place to go. 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Phone 3841 6244. Keith for Wheels. They'll keep you moving. It's Jay. More go traffic in the next 30 minutes.

It's currently 7.5. I know it isn't. It's 7.6 degrees. It's jumped 0.1 of a degree since I last had a peek at the forecast. 7.6 degrees, heading for 21 today. A partly cloudy Thursday. High chance of showers, mainly along the coastal fringe. And a wind's picking up around about 25k in the middle of the day. The Euro tells us they will lighten up by the evening. There is no fire danger rating. However, that sun protection once again kicks in between 10 o'clock and 1:30 this afternoon. And a shower or two forecast for your feel-good Friday tomorrow.

All right, that's enough from me. We're 21 minutes away. Big pardon. Oh, I made myself giggle. It's 20 minutes away from the news at 8 o'clock on this Thursday morning at Logan Cities 101. A quick reminder, if you want to join us for a Battle of the Stars today, I just put it like this. Katie needs some support. I won't say any more about that, but simply go to the Facebook page. Let me know whether or not you'd like to hear Firework from Katy Perry, or you want to be on fire with the Pointer Sisters this morning.

0: Seal's Kiss from a Rose on this Thursday morning at Logan City's 101. It's a 7:45 already.
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1: Well, I know I say it every now and then, but I really thought this morning, oh, this is going to be very, very close, Pete. But it wasn't. And so to Carol, to the team from Bugs and Denise, commiserations. So there were 3 to 18,647. Well, that's just a slight exaggeration, but there was a lot to just a few who came up with the song that they would most like to hear this morning, and it's something to warm us all up from the Pointer Sisters.

Well, there we go. A little bit of fire to warm you up on this rather cool Thursday morning. We'll be back tomorrow with a brand new Battle of the Stars to wrap up our theme for the week, which is fire. And don't worry, I have a new theme for next week, and you'll just have to wait till then to find out.

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1: Good morning, I'm Lee Harrison. The nation's chief spy agency says while the terror threat level remains at probable, it underestimates the true danger Australians face. ASIO has delivered its annual threat assessment, warning our security environment has deteriorated faster than expected. The organisation says it's foiled 14 significant terror-related cases since the Bondi Beach massacre. ASIO Director General Mike Burgess says the terror threat system could be overhauled.
2: Australia's terrorism threat level remains at probable, but I don't believe the system was designed for a situation like the one we face now. Probable does not tell the full story. The next level on the scale is expected, which applies when we have intelligence about a specific attack.
1: Teal Independent, Zali Stegel and Allegra Spender have confirmed they'll form a new political party. Community Strong Australia will target centrist voters and those who've become disaffected with other parties. Other Teal MPs have declined to join the alliance. Meanwhile, a key independent is warning of a widow's tax as Labor prepares to pass its capital gains and negative gearing legislation. More from Michael Packey.
3: The Greens will help waive the Albanese government's contentious tax changes through Parliament today, but Independent Senator David Pocock argues the legislation is being rushed, leading to unintended consequences. Investment property, which is currently jointly owned by a couple, may not have their capital gains and negative gearing exemptions grandfathered if one of the co-owners dies or the couple divorce. Senator Pocock says it amounts to a widow's tax, but the government is dismissing the concerns. The new laws will also tighten the rules for self-managed super funds while expanding the definition of a small business. Michael Packey, Canberra.
1: The number of homeowners making profits from the resale of their properties has reached its highest level in more than two decades. 96% of residential property resales had a nominal profit in the March quarter, the strongest result since 2005. Cotality's research director, Tim Lawless, says it could be the peak as house prices fall.
4: We probably will start to see a trend towards fewer homes reselling at a profit. But remember, most homes are sold for held for a long period of time.
1: An organisation supporting the children and families of veterans is celebrating 100 years of operation. An event for the milestone is being held today for 250 widows, widowers and other loved ones whose lives have been shaped by military service. Sydney Legacy Acting President Julie Bowden says it means a lot for the organisation.
5: It was made in the trenches of World War One to look after the missus and the kids. And this has endured for the last 100 years.
1: The UK has recorded its hottest June day in nearly 60 years. The extreme temperatures also shattered local records in Scotland, while Spain experienced its highest daily average temperatures since 1950. 40 people have drowned in heatwave-related deaths in France since last Thursday. This is Air News. Brendan Gale has a message for doubters of the Tasmanian AFL team. The Devils have a licence to enter the competition, conditional on the roofed Macquarie Point Stadium. Costings are due to be released next month ahead of preliminary works. The Devils' chief executive telling Fox Footy, any doubts about the team are nothing more than fear-mongering.
6: No doubt. No, we're moving ahead. We've received nothing but encouragement from the AFL. We're really excited. We're enthused. Everything is working towards 2028 and clearly the stadium won't be available then.
1: New signing Maverick Geyer is dismissing fears over the Perth Bears roster for their entry into the NRL next season. The Tigers forward has defended the Bears' recruitment, which has failed to net any genuine marquee players.
7: Dolphins had a pretty similar reaction when they entered the market and, you know, they got a couple marquee signings late, the Hammer and stuff, but I look at that roster as it is and I just see a bunch of hard workers who are eager to impress, you know, Mal and the Western Australian community.
1: At the World Cup, Switzerland's defeated Canada 2-1 to finish first in Group B. And Socceroos defender Jacob Italiano has been ruled out of tomorrow's final group stage clash with Paraguay due to an adductor injury. Australian Independent Radio News.
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11: Morning, everybody. The Thursday commuters, you head inbound. Not looking too bad for that flow of traffic. No major accidents or problems about for that flow of traffic on the Pacific Motorway. It's heavy up through Slacks Creek, as usual. From the Hyperdome, it's been from the start. Logan Lea Road looks a little busier as well if you're travelling through past the hospital. And also the Logan Motorway, just around that section in the run towards the Pacific Motorway, a little under speed also. The rest of the Logan Motorway looking pretty good. A little bit through Parkinson, builds up through Acacia Ridge. Fairly happy with that commute though so far this morning, and the slow commute through the Mount Lindsay Highway to the Green Road interchange, definitely under speed. Coming through from Munroobin and Chambers Flat, a lot of that traffic is moving well though. Need a tyre or wheel upgrade for your vehicle? 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Phone 3841 6244. Keith for Wheels, I'll keep you moving. It's Jay Moore, go traffic in the next 30 minutes.
12: Good on you, mate. Thank you so much. 9 degrees in the city at the moment, heading for a top today of 21. A partly cloudy day, maybe a shower along the coastal fringe. Winds picking up, though, in the middle of the day, but lightening up by the evening. As I said, 21 the forecast top today. Tomorrow, if you'll feel good Friday, a shower or two, 10 to 20, then a shower or two across the weekend, and temps between 10 and around about 21 degrees.
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Thursday morning, Logan City is 101 and Robert Palmer getting our three of our breakfast show underway for today. Well, the Battle of the Stars done and dusted for yet another day, but still to come between now and 9 o'clock this morning. Have a look at some of the celebrities who are celebrating their birthdays today. We'll look at some of the events that happened on this date, the 25th day of June. As well as that, we'll continue with more of the biggest hits and the greatest memories to be breaking at Logan City's 101.

0: Robbie Palmer getting our third hour underway this morning during Brekkie on Logan Cities 101. And Castles in the Air from Don McLean. It's just turned 8:15. We'll look at celebrity birthdays shortly.
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Well, today's the 25th day of June. Happy birthday to you if you're celebrating your special day today. You're sharing with a lot of very famous people, but I am really, really tickle pink to see that this wonderful actress is still with us. She's celebrating her 101st birthday. And if you were a fan like I was of the original Lost in Space, June Lockhart, that's right, is celebrating her 101st birthday. And she has appeared in Lost in Space from 65 to 68. She did a lot of other jobs as well, or should say acting roles as well, like in Petticoat Junction. And she played the part of Dr. Jeanette Craig. She made her acting debut back in The Christmas Carol in 1938. So happy

Happy birthday, June Lockhart. Carly Simon is blowing out 83 candles today. David Paich, the keyboard player vocalist with Toto, is 72 today. Anthony Bourdain was born in New York City on this date back in 1956. He died at the age of 61, did the celebrity chef, back in 2018. South African-born Australian soccer player Craig Johnston is celebrating his 66th birthday. Kyle Chalmers, the swimmer, is 28. Benson Boone, the singer and songwriter, is 24. George Michael would have been celebrating his birthday to date. He was born back in London in 1963. You may recall we lost him the tender age of 53 back in 2016. Ricky Gervais was born in Berkshire in England. He, the comedy actor and writer, is 65. And today, blowing out 74 candles, he was born Brian Timothy Finn on the other side of the ditch. The New Zealand singer-songwriter, together with his brother Neil, formed Split Enz for many, many years. However, Tim Finn, back in 1983, had three solo hits, Made by Day, How Am I Gonna Sleep, and this.

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2: News by Lee Harrison.
3: A fiery crash in the Darling Downs has claimed a man's life and left another Queensland.
2: I'm Lee Harrison.
3: It's understood a fiery crash in the Darling Downs has claimed a man's life and left another seriously injured. It's understood a car and a tip truck crashed in Linford just before 7 last night before both vehicles burst into flames. A 72-year-old man died at the scene. The 48-year-old truck driver was taken to hospital for treatment. Police are investigating. Jack's Law could be made permanent in New South Wales following an 18-month trial. The police wanding laws have proven highly successful in the fight against knife crime. The legislation was first introduced here in Queensland following the fatal stabbing of Gold Coast teenager Jack Beasley. State debt collectors will be out in force in a crackdown expected to recoup more than $6 million in unpaid fines and taxes over the next 4 years. With more on that story, Peter Jones.
4: Delivering its state budget on Tuesday, the government has directed the Queensland Revenue Office to ensure every avenue is pursued in collecting unpaid fines and taxes. The crackdown is projected to boost state coffers by $612 million over 4 years. The move comes as the state's deficit climbs to $8.8 billion this financial year, up from the forecast $8.5 billion. Peter Jones, Air News.
3: South Brisbane's busy site is set to be redeveloped into a housing and entertainment precinct. Developers Lendlease say they'll deliver more than 4,000 homes and 1.2 hectares of public green space. The site on Montague Street was originally slated as the broadcast centre for the 2032 Olympic and Paralympic Games. And Broncos mascot Buck has been at the centre of an elaborate online scam. A fake account offered fans the chance to audition to become the beloved mascot in exchange for payment. Fans are being warned not to fall victim to the ruse. To sport now, memories of the infamous Battle of Brookie have resurfaced as the Sea Eagles prepare to take on their old rivals, the Melbourne Storm, on Saturday night. Storm winger Will Warbrick says coach Craig Bellamy has so far resisted any mention of the 2011 clash that saw a series of all-in brawls.
5: There was definitely a video shown in previous years, but not this week. He hasn't brought up. I think he must be wanting us to keep a pretty disciplined approach heading into the game.
3: Round 17 kicks off tonight with the Eels hosting the Rabbitohs in Parramatta. In the AFL, Melbourne forward Brodie Mijacek says he feared he'd never walk again after the tackle which broke his neck against Collingwood. The 33-year-old is spending 6 weeks in a brace before another 6 weeks of minimal movement. And Aussie boxer Liam Parro has won the IBF World Welterweight title, defeating Irishman Lewis Crocker by decision in Brisbane. This is Air News Queensland.
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8: Had a fairly good run through most of the Logan region so far this morning. No major upsets or problems on our roads. Had a few to the west that have caused slight delays. The Ipswich Motorway in particular. We're looking okay at the moment, particularly if you're heading towards the Gold Coast. Watch out through Windaroo, both directions. Looks a little heavier. Bow Desert Beenleigh Road coming through northbound to Mount Warren Boulevard. Certainly the heavier run. The Logan Motorway rather, has been a little slow through the Kingston Road interchange heading towards the M1. late in the peak commute, probably the worst of it there. And you run through Karawatha, just making your way through Wembley Road at full peak running to Ewing Road under speed. Rest of that Pacific Motorway through Springwood, Daisy Hill Heavy, Holland Park, and then easing towards Brisbane City and the Riverside Expressway. 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Phone 3841 6244. Keith Four Wheels, they'll keep you moving. It's Jay. More go traffic this afternoon from 3.
9: Good on you, mate. It's 10 degrees in town at the moment as we head for 21. Partly cloudy today, maybe a shower along the coastal fringe. Winds picking up in the mid of the day, but lightening up by the evening. And for tomorrow, shower or two, and temperatures between 10 and 20 degrees.
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0: 19 minutes to 9, and that's Owen Paul and My Favourite Waste of Time. And back to the 60s with The Groove and Soothe Me on this Thursday morning. I'll tell you what, TJ will be along after the news at 9 o'clock, and he'll soothe you through this Thursday morning.
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0: Today's Thursday, the 25th of June. Some interesting events happened on this date. Let's go back to Wimbledon, where one of the longest men's single matches in history took place. It was between Pancho Gonzalez, who at the time was 41, and he eventually defeated 25-year-old Charlie Passerell, 24-22 in the fifth and final set, and it took 5 hours and 12 minutes. It happened on the date back in 1969. I guess this guy bought not just one casket ticket. Roy C. Sullivan was struck by lightning, a record, no, not one, two or three, seven times. Seven times back in 1977. The former U.S. Park Ranger lost a big toenail, his eyebrows, and had his hair set on fire in previous lightning strike incidents. And history has it that he is the only man in the world to be struck by lightning seven times. On the date back in 2009, Michael Jackson, the U.S. singer-songwriter, died at the age of 50 of a cardiac arrest at his rented mansion. Remember where you were back on that date? I certainly can. The Beatles recorded a live performance of this particular song. It was recorded back in 1967. And what was the song? Ha ha. You guessed it. Here we go. This will get you through the morning.

It's all about the music. 101 FM.

and dusted. I leave you in the capable hands of TJ for the rest of your Thursday morning. Molly's back, of course, between 12 and 3. And don't forget, we're going around the world with the hits from the globe between 12 and 1 in the 70s lunchbox. Paul Barrett driving you home this afternoon between 3 and 6 with Go Traffic. And then wrapping up your Thursday night as per the norm during the week, Val West along with all your favourite country music right here on Logan City's 101. Look forward to your company tomorrow for Bricky. We'll have a brand new Battle of the Stars to wrap up our fire theme week.

0: Well, good morning and welcome to the Thursday morning show. It's not TJ, it's Cyril here. Cyril Callaghan with you here through until nine till midday today with the all music morning show for you this week. Jason is away, so TJ was filling in and it come down the line to me. Never know where I'll turn up, do you? I hope you can stay with me this morning. It's all music right through, and we've got plenty to go on with this morning. And hope everyone enjoyed the movie that went to the movies yesterday, Glenn Rothen. What a great show that was. It's well worth seeing. I think I'm going back to see it again. It was just one of those movies that you just like, you know. It opens today at our sponsor, Event Cinemas, and Event Cinemas always put on a great monthly movie for us. What can I say? Boss Gags, Aha, from Take On Me, and I'm gonna be 500 miles with the Proclaimers. A little bit of a Scottish theme to go with the movie. Okay, it's a couple of messages and Leanne Rhymes.
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0: 8 South at Logan Home or exit 26 northbound.
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0: And Amy Shark there from the Gold Coast that said, I said hi. Cover Me in Sunshine with Pink and her daughter Willow Sage Hart. Leanne Rimes, of course, from the movie. And you can't fight the moonlight, that's for sure. You're on Logan Cities 101. I'm Cyril Callaghan with you till 12. And sitting in for Jason today. And what have we got coming up? Oh, happy birthday to Angela Early, one of our regular listeners, and that's her birthday today, so have a great time, won't you? What have we got now? We've got our first of our classic 60s coming up from Bobby V.
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0: 14 minutes to 10 here in Logan City, and the temperature on 18 degrees. It's slowly going up there, starting to warm up a little bit outside. It's nice and warm in the studio today. Got my jumper off, so it's not too bad. Diana King there, Say a Little Prayer. Pleasure and Pain from the Divinals. Elton John, Club at the End of the Street. And of course, we had our classic 60s for this hour, and that was Bobby V. The Night Has a Thousand Eyes. I remember seeing him down at Twin Towns with his sons in their band, and the band was called the V's, Bobby V and the V's. What a great performance they put on. That was many years ago now. Okay, we'll keep rolling. We've got the news coming your way at 10 o'clock. So that's what we've got coming up. The ABBA. ABBA's coming up next.
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